0: Stella Lefty. It's called Boston. B101.5. All of today's best music. We're just wrapping up another 10 songs in a row. Of course, you got your latest Weather Channel forecast coming up in just a few minutes if you missed the one from last hour. And are you following us on social media at all? You can always search for B101.5 FM, TikTok, Instagram, Facebook. Oh, man, we're all over it. You got to see some of the things that we've been posting this week. It's really crazy. So definitely check that out. All right. More of your requests also right around the corner.
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8: Heavy downpours, slow-moving thunderstorms late tonight and 66 degrees and cloudy weather Friday. Isolated storm 81. Scattered storms likely Saturday, 80 degrees. And then Sunday, partly cloudy with a high of 85. From the NKFloors.com Weather Center, I'm meteorologist Scott Lauriemore at the Weather Channel.

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Hey, I got a really interesting remix of that song. Going to be on the dance party this weekend. 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

by it. And sometimes I've seen it only takes one song, one message, one moment to change the direction of someone's day, even an entire life. That's why I believe in the power of music. I've been releasing lately a lifetime of music, more than 400 original songs, and we're releasing them one new one every week. So watch for them, take a listen, and if one of them lifts your heart, share it with someone you love. After all, the best things in life were never meant to be kept to ourselves. God taught me that, because God's love never fails.

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10: From the people who brought you It's the Dog Park comes...

Heavy downpours, slow-moving thunderstorms late tonight, and 66 degrees and cloudy weather Friday. Isolated storm 81. Scattered storms likely Saturday, 80 degrees. And then Sunday, partly cloudy with a high of 85. From the NKFloors.com Weather Center, I'm meteorologist Scott Lauriemore at the Weather Channel.

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0: Pink Pantheress and Zara Larsson. It's called Stateside, B101.5. 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
6: Heavy downpours, slow-moving thunderstorms late tonight and 66 degrees and cloudy weather Friday. Isolated storm 81. Scattered storms likely Saturday, 80 degrees. And then Sunday, partly cloudy with a high of 85. From the nkfloors.com Weather Center, I'm meteorologist Scott Lauriemore at the Weather Channel.

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0: Gracie Abrams. It's called Hit the Wall, B101.5. 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Fredbooks.org is a place to go to check that out. Very cool organization, by the way. 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That was his Survey Says question. So Tony in the morning, or in the afternoons, with his trivia, his Survey Says, and his 5 o'clock cartoons. 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
3: forecast. Heavy downpours, slow-moving thunderstorms late tonight and 66 degrees and cloudy weather Friday. Isolated storm 81. Scattered storms likely Saturday, 80 degrees. And then Sunday, partly cloudy with a high of 85. From the nkfloors.com Weather Center, I'm meteorologist Scott Lauriemore at the Weather Channel.

0: right?
1: Yeah, absolutely. Olivia Dean at V101.5 and So Easy. 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Thank you so much for tuning in and listening. I love that. And definitely have a great one. Stay safe and healthy. I'll see you tomorrow.
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3: Heavy downpours, slow-moving thunderstorms late tonight, and 66 degrees and cloudy weather Friday. Isolated storm 81. Scattered storms likely Saturday, 80 degrees. And then Sunday, partly cloudy with a high of 85. From the NKFloors.com Weather Center, I'm meteorologist Scott Larimore at the Weather Channel.

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6: Heavy downpours, slow-moving thunderstorms late tonight, and 66 degrees and cloudy weather Friday. Isolated storm 81. Scattered storms likely Saturday, 80 degrees. And then Sunday, partly cloudy with a high of 85. From the NKFloors.com Weather Center, I'm meteorologist Scott Lauriemore at the Weather Channel.

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2: Heavy downpours, slow-moving thunderstorms late tonight, and 66 degrees and cloudy weather Friday. Isolated storm 81. Scattered storms likely Saturday, 80 degrees. And then Sunday, partly cloudy with a high of 85. From the NKFloors.com Weather Center, I'm meteorologist Scott Lauriemore at the Weather Channel.

0: Kelly. 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
1: 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Wait a minute. 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
2: Heavy downpours, slow-moving thunderstorms late tonight, and 66 degrees and cloudy weather Friday. Isolated storm 81. Scattered storms likely Saturday, 80 degrees. And then Sunday, partly cloudy with a high of 85. From the NKFloors.com Weather Center, I'm meteorologist Scott Lauriemore at the Weather Channel.

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8: Early clouds will give way to afternoon sun on this Friday with a high near 85. Then showers and thunderstorms will move in ahead of a front tonight with a low of 67. And that front will result in a wet Saturday with showers and thunderstorms likely. Tomorrow's the high is 81. A slight chance for a shower thunderstorm Sunday, otherwise some sun with a high of 86. From the NKFloors.com Weather Center, I'm Jeff Maher from the Weather Channel.

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3: Hey, Dad, we've started the show. Dad?
4: There you go. That shows how welcome I am in the studio. Worst 10.
5: I didn't know there was going to be a breakfast sandwich here.
4: Well, you know, if you would have got in here on time, you would have known.
5: I'm trying to figure out whether I like that last song or not.
4: Oh, come on. Jump, jiving, whale. Jump, jiving, in you whale. You got to
5: I haven't decided.
4: Just get you going. What do you mean?
5: I haven't decided. I'm processing.
4: Okay. Now, how long does that take?
5: It's going to take me a while. I was not expecting that.
4: I didn't think you would, you know, so I was just trying to surprise you there.
5: It was a surprise. I think I liked it.
4: Yeah. Sort of like I think I like that shirt. Verdict's still out. I'm still processing that.
5: I thought you might. And that's actually why I wore it today. I thought he's not going to be expecting this.
4: This mountains and water and palm trees.
5: Palm trees.
4: It's like a vacation shirt. Around, you've got them all covered.
5: It's a Friday. Let's relax a little bit.
4: We're going kayaking when we get out of here today?
5: Maybe.
4: Really?
5: Maybe.
4: I was invited once. Never.
5: It hasn't happened yet, it still could.
4: Here we go. Oh, we got to go to Fred Nat's game. 1 week left.
5: Yeah, I know. That may not happen this year.
4: I'm
5: into more of a football mode now.
4: Are you really? Yeah, did you watch the game last night?
5: No, I don't care. Preseason football's stupid.
4: Johnny Manziel's second pass interception.
5: Yeah.
4: There you go.
5: I don't care.
4: Come on. It's Joe Buck, Troy Aikman, trying to get you ready. You know they got the Super Bowl this year, so ESPN, ABC,
5: they have the Super Bowl,
4: so it's a big deal. By the way, it's Adam in for Jeremy. Hey, good morning. Yeah. How are you? Good to see you.
5: Good morning.
4: Yeah, thanks for being here. We appreciate it. 5OC, still in effect?
5: Yeah, still here.
4: QC Mark still there?
5: Yeah, unfortunately. he's there.
4: Oh, wow.
5: He's there.
4: Wow. I just have to start by saying I tweeted your favorite people yesterday.
5: My favorite. Oh, I know who that is.
4: The Virginia Department of Transportation here in town.
5: I do like
4: that. And I had to ask, Kings Highway has been ripped up for three. Did the company quit?
5: Oh, I
4: know. What are they doing?
5: Oh, it's just bad. I mean, at least they've moved. They have moved now down toward Ferry Farm. But they've been in this area.
4: I've never seen anything like it. Yeah, how long does it take, gentlemen?
5: This overnight.
4: Ladies?
5: This work. It's hard getting through because there's so many lights.
4: It just blows me away.
5: Yeah.
4: They did reply.
5: Yeah.
4: Crews will work again. I guess. Did you see them when you came in?
5: Yeah, they're farther down. Okay. But they're out there.
4: They will work again. We know it's been a rough ride temporarily, and on milled services will continue Sunday through Thursday nights until complete. There you go.
5: Okay.
4: There you go. So, yeah. I'm just keeping you up to date.
5: Thank you.
4: That's not three things you need to know, it's four.
5: That's the fourth.
4: It's beautiful out. I rode with the windows down. It's absolutely gorgeous out.
5: It's reminding me. It's all of a sudden you get that fall feeling. It's summer.
4: It is gorgeous.
5: It's still summer.
4: Put the windows down. Get some fresh air. Mm-hmm. If you have a sick day today. Today is the day to take it. Sunny today, high of 84. So it's going to be beautiful. And once again, one other beef. I would like to thank your other good friend for putting the fear of whatever in people yesterday. Going to be some severe weather coming through the area. Didn't get a drop of rain.
5: No, we didn't.
4: No one got a drop of rain. St. Mary's over Maryland. Yeah, they got a bad storm, but.
5: Well, there.
4: Got so, nothing.
5: Somebody.
4: Nothing.
5: That's how weather works. Ugh. That's how weather works.
4: They posted these watches, tornado watches. We're going to go ahead and cancel those at 6 o'clock tonight.
5: Weather's an inact science. It's all I can say.
4: Yeah. So what we got out of this is you like fall and you're ready for fall.
5: I do like fall, but I'm not ready for it.
4: Okay.
5: No, it's still summer. It's August.
4: And we got a date next Saturday, me and you. UVA,
5: that is next
4: NC
5: Saturday.
4: State. That is next Saturday. Yes.
5: Is that right?
4: First loss at UVA for the year. Yeah, that's next Saturday. College football's next Saturday.
5: Wow.
4: I know. Better get your day straight.
5: I didn't realize it. I still thought I had another week.
4: They're eight days undefeated till next Saturday. So, just saying. NC State's coming to town.
5: That coach is overrated.

0: right, what do we got? We got the Grease Monkey Hotlines. It changes every time I come in here. 540-899-1015, 800-685-1015, the 50C. You guys rock. Would love to hear from you. If you've never texted into us here at the 50C, you know, Jeremy's out, Jeremy's away. Do we know where Jeremy is?
1: No,
0: okay.
1: Nobody knows.
0: All right, no one knows. Nope. I would like to thank him for the coffee all over the console, and also thank Chuck and Tony B for not cleaning up the console after the coffee was spilled. How long ago? Who knows? It's done.
1: Tuesday.
0: Yeah, there you go. I would like to thank them for that. You got a song request? I will try my best to get the song request on in the 50C. Let's have some fun. It's Friday. 540-899-1015, 800-685-1015. Let's do it. Three things that we need to know today. Ted.

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1: There you go. All right. Sunny today, high of 84. It's going to be an absolutely gorgeous Friday. Get out and enjoy it. Libby K, she's still around, right?
0: Yep.
1: 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See the little first look. And I will she say, Frye?
0: Yes.
1: Okay, let's see. Libby, what's going on out there?
2: Hey, Adam, good morning. Happy Friday. Off to a good start here. Not bad in terms of visibility. It does look like the paving they've been doing on Courthouse between Tolls Mill and Robert E. Lee Drive is done for the night, but I have some visual indications of slowdown. So maybe they're picking that up at this point. We're good through Fredericksburg. I don't see any issues on I-95. If you're heading north up toward D.C., pretty standard start. No major issue whatsoever. DC's okay. Westbound I-66, though, there's a stalled truck. It's after Westmoreland Street. It's barely on the right shoulder. And if you're continuing way west and toward Broad Run, they are doing that paving project again today. They have the right lane blocked. They're going to be out there till 9. I'm Libby Kay from the B101.5 Time Saver Traffic Center.
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1: Oh, yes. Nothing like banging on the drum all day to get
2: nothing
1: you going.
2: Like songs that take, I feel like it's almost spring.
1: Spring? That's not a spring song.
2: No, I mean, these songs, I feel like we've gone through several seasons.
1: Right?
2: They're so long.
1: I mean,
2: can we just?
1: I mean, you know,
2: these 25-minute songs.
1: You know, I'm sorry. There's no Taylor Swift 2.5-minute songs today. You know, because she knows she knew you. You know, or whatever. But yeah, this is good music.
2: Okay.
1: Back then, you know,
2: just, is that what we're calling it today?
1: Absolutely. Okay. QC Mark, yes, Ted, I'm still here. You cannot get rid of me. That
2: yeah,
1: easy.
2: I know. That's
1: you
2: that
1: know.
2: Was,
1: you know.
2: I had hoped.
1: You sort of knew that, right? Just FYI. All right, we got to go back and do some roll call. You want to do some roll call?
2: I don't know that there's any time because
1: we've played so many songs. Oh, my gosh.
2: Thanks for listening, everybody.
1: Good night. Tip your way.
2: Thanks for coming.
1: There you go. Thank you for coming. Boy, he's grumpy over there. I'm just saying. He is grumpy today. The shirt does him no good. Tim and Janet, good morning. How the heck are you? Good morning. Happy Friday. Santana, happy Friday, y'all. Yes.
2: No,
1: good
2: we
1: morning,
2: don't say Matt. That here. We don't.
1: Santana did. I'm just saying.
2: That will get you into the corner. Santana, that's disappointing.
1: Wow, he's already starting his discipline early. Greg Double G, good morning. How the heck are you? Good morning, Greg Double G. Good to see you.
2: He's already working on Halloween.
1: Oh, that's right.
2: He's the one that does.
1: He's already started the decorations.
2: Well, he's getting it all organized.
1: Okay, all right. So, for the house.
2: For the house.
1: Okay,
2: yeah.
1: All right. I just wanted to make sure. Oh, look who it is. Good morning, Adam. Have a great weekend. It's great to have you on this morning. You know, you just did not know that there was a celebrity in the house. It just, I just love, hey. Good morning, Adam. Hope you have a great weekend.
2: I don't think Lou sounds like that.
1: Ladies and gentlemen of Fredericksburg in the Northern Virginia area, it's Lou from the 5OC.
3: Lady Love.
1: Lou! Your love is peaceful like I love when Lou checks in.
2: It's a good song.
1: It really is a good song. You want to play that next? You want the time on it? It's 4 minutes.
2: No, we've already done,
1: you're out on that.
2: We have already played so many long songs.
1: Goodness. Long. Oh, my goodness. Santa Jeff, how the heck are you? Nick, happy Friday. Yeah, exactly. Good to see you. Who is this? All right, so what do we... Is it just Susan? Do we just say Susan?
2: Susan now drives a bus in Orange.
1: Oh, Orange County.
2: Yeah,
1: okay,
2: awesome, right. Susan.
1: So it's just awesome, Susan.
2: Yeah.
1: Okay, I just wanted to make sure what she went by. Circus Peanut Robin, how the heck are you? Might see you Sunday, Robin. There, by the way, just FYI. I won sweet tickets Sunday's game.
2: Wow.
1: Yeah.
2: Okay.
1: Yeah, so just FYI.
2: Yeah.
1: I'll be sitting in the suite.
2: All right.
1: You know.
2: It's a pretty nice day. Tomorrow may be rainy.
1: Yeah, tomorrow doesn't look good. Sunday's a better part of the weekend, it looks like. Michelle and Spotsy must be the same paving company that's been doing Courthouse Road. Yeah, it's unbelievable, Michelle. It's like they start a project, but they don't know how to finish the project. See, that's the problem, Michelle. I agree 100%. But by the way, Michelle had an excellent workout. She's going to get some coffee and do that thing called work. You know, just FYI. So,
2: Michelle gets up and she works out just about every morning before work.
1: The one thing that bothers me, I hope you do the drive-through, Michelle, to coffee. Please don't go in there and sweat onto the floor and all that while you're waiting on your coffee. It's just pretty gross. You know, I mean, she's all sweaty from her work. I mean, come on.
2: I don't think she's
1: doing right
2: be,
1: now. You know,
2: even if she were to go in, Michelle just,
1: don't
2: classy,
1: sweat on the floor.
2: She's
1: I mean,
2: a
1: come
2: classy
1: on,
2: person. Michelle is all class. She's not going to stand there and be like.
1: I go to the coffee shop downtown. These guys come in from biking. They're dripping sweat.
2: But that's not Michelle. They're not.
1: I'm just saying.
2: Michelle is all class.
1: Don't go sweating on the floor, okay,
2: she's
1: Michelle?
2: Not standing there sweaty.
1: Jill from Stafford.
2: I am so sorry, Michelle. I am so sorry.
1: How the heck are you? Good to see you, Jill from Stafford. Tony from King George checking in this morning. Hey, Tony, how are you? Rhonda from Heartwood. Happy Friday. Hope everyone has a fantastic day and weekend. Absolutely.
2: Just don't be sweating on the floor.
1: It's not worth it. It really is really not worth it. We heard that, Ted, that you love fall. You know, just FYI.
2: No, I said I don't. No, I didn't say that.
1: Yes, yeah. I can. We can. You know, I can.
3: We can rewind.
2: I didn't mean, if that's what was in front, no, I'm all summer.
1: Okay, all right.
2: I am all summer.
1: I thought I heard, I like fall.
2: I'm okay with fall. But okay, the problem is, fall leads to you know what.
1: Yeah, yeah, bad stuff. And it looks does not look good this year.
2: Yeah.
1: Oh, my goodness. Yeah. Nurse Rachel, she's checking in from King George this morning. Hey, Nurse Rachel, how the heck are you? There you go. Can we do this? He doesn't do this anymore, but I like to read it like this.
4: Be the reason someone smiles today.
2: Yeah, no, that's his Friday. That's his Friday. Yeah,
1: okay.
2: Yeah.
1: That's 8 days until UVA and 7 days until North Nation football is back. Yeah. You know, he's a big principal up there in high school.
2: Yeah.
1: He is surviving. It's good to see that he is surviving, just FYI. 540-899-1015-800.

0: vehicle, 95 northbound, Mamaker 132.1. So as you're coming up toward Warrington, it's got a cruiser with it now and safety service patrol. So you'll see all the flashing lights here off onto the right shoulder. You seem to be building well up through Stafford and over the Occoquan. Southbound 95, as you're coming toward Backlick, there's a stall to watch out for. That should be out of the travel lanes too. 66 travelers coming west. There's a stall by Westmoreland Street, a truck onto the right shoulder. They're calling this a stall closer to the Beltway, and everything's off to the right shoulder, but there's a lot of everything. Multiple vehicles here onto the side with lights flashing, so could be a visual distraction. Eastbound 66, I see a stall on the right shoulder between Sudley and Sully. That's a little fuller too. I'm Libby Kay from the B101.5 Time Saver Traffic Center.
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1: Very.
0: You want it?
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2: Early clouds will give way to afternoon sun on this Friday with a high near 85. Then showers and thunderstorms will move in ahead of a front tonight with a low of 67. And that front will result in a wet Saturday with showers and thunderstorms likely. Tomorrow's the high hits 81. A slight chance for a shower thunderstorm Sunday, otherwise some sun with a high of 86. From the NKFlorist.com Weather Center, I'm Jeff Maher from the Weather Channel.

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1: Oh, it's Adam West in for Jeremy Gray. Oh, and the Jeremy Gray Show. Happy Friday. It's going to be an absolutely gorgeous day out there. Get out and enjoy it if you can. Sunny today, high of 84 degrees. Like Ted was saying, tomorrow might be a little rainy. I don't think it's going to be a washout, but yeah,
2: yes,
1: I think the soccer games and the softball games and the stuff like that in the morning might be yucky. So usually I do my good. What are you doing over there?
2: That's softball.
1: That was good.
2: It's a softball.
1: That's actually really good.
2: Yeah, that's a softball game.
1: That's impressive, actually.
2: Yeah.
1: I didn't know you did that.
2: Yeah.
1: I didn't know you did the effects.
2: That's free. Yeah. I mean, it can be softball. It can be ping pong.
1: It's free for the listeners.
2: Yeah, it could be tennis. A number of things. But in this case, you mentioned softball. And so
1: I used to be able to do the... That was the aluminum bat at a base.
2: Oh, yeah. Okay. Yeah. I can't whistle.
1: Yeah. Oh, what? Are you serious?
2: Yeah, I can't.
1: I had no idea about.
2: Never been able to.
1: Wow, I had no idea about
2: that. Yeah, no, people that whistle,
1: unbelievable.
2: Yeah, no, I admire you. If you can whistle, you like move way up.
1: Really?
2: Yeah, because I can't.
1: Oh, I had no idea. I'm a great whistler.
2: I
1: can carry a tune on a whistle in a
2: second. Can't
1: do
2: that, or you want to get somebody's attention.
1: Yeah,
2: can't do that.
1: Yeah, you can't. No.
2: Nope.
1: Interesting.
2: Nope.
1: Interesting. Can of tuna fish. Check it in. Hey, can of tuna fish. How you doing? Kathy, the science girl, she survived the first week of school.
2: There you go.
1: All right.
2: Kathy's in fuck here.
1: Oh, goodness. You did good, Kathy. You did real good. Just FYI, we're with you. I don't know how you do your job. I don't know how any of those teachers do their job. Did you see who's checking in?
2: I saw.
1: I mean, we have an issue, and everybody is just the elephants in the room, and no one wants to address the elephant in the room.
2: Which would be...
1: Hey, Polly, put my lead in the trunk. Put my lead in the trunk. Throw her over the bridge. We have no mayor. We have no Millette.
2: Wow.
1: Yeah. Put her in the trunk.
2: What is happening for this?
1: Polly checking in this morning. Polly, why don't you bring your lovely wife, Maria, over for dinner? I'll make you a spaghetti and meatball. I'll make you a meatball as big as your head, Polly. But we all know Millette is gone. We all know Millette is gone.
2: She's and no-

0: one wants to admit it. No, she doesn't check in. She never checks in anymore. That's the problem. Everybody, she's fine. She's still around. No, she's not. She's gone. She's with Trapper over on 95.9 The Goat, our sister station, she can stay over there. She was on the prize wheel last week.
1: She was on the prize wheel. It was... Well, I think we all were a little shaky by that. I'll admit.
0: Millette is dead in my eyes, and Mayor Sassy is stuffed. It's real simple. Thank you, Paul. Thank you, Paulie.
1: When we saw a picture of that wheel, and you saw Millette's name.
0: That was great. And I was over at Trapper's last Friday. You get a lot of texts in here, Trapper? No, here. Good morning, Trapper. Millette checking in. You know, I mean, it's unbelievable. We're done.
1: I know.
0: We're done.
1: You know, it was... I can't say Millette. I wasn't shaken.
0: Shaken. Yeah. Center blocks on her feet, over the bridge. Paulie, you know what to do. Stevie-O checking in to Steve-O. Good morning. How the heck are you? There's Lulu from Caroline. Hey, Lulu from Caroline. How the heck are you? Good to see you. She says she loves listening to us on her way to work there. Thank you so much. Savannah Banana. Have a fantastic Friday, Savannah Banana. Savannah Banana. Grump from Stafford checking in. Ted, go to the corner. Thank you. I agree 100%.
1: Hey, I think it was misunderstood about my
0: fall
1: comment.
0: You said you were ready for fall.
1: No, you love fall. I love fall.
0: I'm going to pull the tape. I'm going to have to pull the tape.
1: I love fall.
0: There she is from Dale City. Hey, Mallory.
1: No. We call it. It's Mal. Color Mal.
0: It's Mallory.
1: No, we don't call it. It's Mal.
0: Catwoman is here. I don't know Catwoman.
1: Yeah, we've got some new people.
0: Catwoman. Adam West. Catwoman. Yeah. Interesting. All right. Hi, Catwoman. How are you? Good to see you. Trash Man checking in this morning. feel like great fall weather this morning. It does. If you don't ride with your window down today, something's wrong with you. It's beautiful out there.
1: I did not.
0: You probably had your heat on, knowing you.
1: I feel like being chilled.
0: Mary from Fredericksburg, good morning. Have a great weekend. Noah, good morning. How the heck are you? Isabel, big hug to you, Isabel. Thank you so much for checking in.
1: Big hug to Isabel.
0: Love Isabel. There you go. What? Ted can't wait. Oh, yeah. QC Mark. He's got his own morning show down there.
1: Hey, kind of does.
0: It does. I love it. That. I absolutely love it. Yippee, we made it. Yeah, I don't know who this. Oh, it's Will from Spotsy. Hey, Will from Spotsy. Yeah, we did. We finally did. Chris, 32 days until fall, y'all.
1: Oh, no.
0: There you go. The countdown.
1: No, we don't do a countdown. No.
0: Yeah, it's right around the corner. 32 days. It's less than that. Well, I guess Labor Day is less than that. Cindy, TGIF, good morning, fellas. Feels like fall outside. I'm just saying. Good morning, Norma Jean from Falma checking in. How the heck are you? There's Valerie Kelly. Bonjour.
1: That's Val. We'll start. I think next Thursday will be Val Day. Val Day. We take Val Day off during the summer.
0: Okay. Since she's back. Cat with a Mat, how the heck are you? Good to see you there. I don't know. Roan Dog. Is that?
1: Oh, yeah, Roan Dog.
0: Oh, is that?
1: Yeah, Roan Dog. Okay. Roan Dog hadn't checked in since like last November, and he checked in the other day.
0: Well, see, thank you, Roan Dog, for, November. There you go. Roan Dog, good to see you. Thank you so much for checking in. Tom from Whedonville, good morning. How the heck are you? This is Smiley Miley. Hey, Smiley Miley, how are you?
1: Smiley Miley only checks in when you're here. That's interesting.
0: Because Smiley Miley's a big fan.
1: I notice those kinds of things.
0: Oh, you do, don't you? You don't notice when you say you love fall, but you notice when certain people check in.
1: Is Smiley Miley still doing cupcakes?
0: Yeah, absolutely.
1: I've missed her cupcakes.
0: 100%. Are you doing this weekend? Yeah, it's down, right up the road from us.
1: Yeah, in D.C.
0: Yeah.
1: No, I'm not.
0: I think that'd be a blast to see these guys flying around.
1: You and Chuck. Chuck's going to be out of town. Chuck was telling me yesterday.
0: Is he renting his house out?
1: No, but he and his son were going to buy tickets to this.
0: They'd probably be there by themselves.
1: I have no interest.
0: If I was in Vegas when they ran it, I would have gone to see it, but can we have this plane in the back of traffic while we're going?
1: They close streets.
0: I know, it's going to be a mess.
1: Yeah.
0: It's going to be. I got some guys flying out today, and I was like, good thing you're leaving this morning because it's going to be a mess.
1: Yeah.
0: The Metro got backed up yesterday. Did you see that? Because they're bringing the Indy cars in.
1: Yeah.
0: They can't drive them in. They can't put them on a truck.
1: Right.
0: Yeah.
1: Oh, I know.
0: Anyway. All right. 540-899-1015.
1: Okay, we've had enough of this.
0: Okay. 800.
1: Thank you.
0: Boy, he's grumpy today, folks. next.
1: No, I'm going to go.
0: It's the Friday fall thing. That's what it is.
1: Oh, well, it's definitely because you step out and it does feel like fall.
0: It's fall and Friday. Yep. It does. It's not a good mix.
1: I'm
0: double
1: not happy
0: F.
1: About this. I don't love fall. I heard him say that.
0: Casper Mechanical Heating and Air Conditioning, Time Shaver Traffic Center. Oh, my goodness. Libby K, what's going on, girl?
2: No, we're doing well here, Adam. Thanks. Accident-free go on I-95. The road work on Mills Drive off Patriot Highway, I believe, is wrapped up. I don't think you have a danger delay to worry about there. 95, travelers heading southbound to Richmond. You got issue-free conditions. Northbound side is building, more so as you get up over the Occoquan standard go. No accidents up on toward the Beltway. 66 westbound still has a couple stalls to watch out for. One barely on the right shoulder passing Westmoreland Street. The other one's onto the right shoulder, too, just before the Beltway, but it's got like 6-7 other vehicles with it. It's a whole bunch of flashing lights. I'm Libby Kay from the B101.5 Time Saver Traffic Center.
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1: Oh, it's Adam West in for Jeremy Gray on the Jeremy Gray Show. Happy Friday. Thank you so much for listening, especially to the 50C. Thank you so much for checking in at 540-899-1015 or 800-685-1015. Cindy goes, Ted, can we get a happy fall, y'all?
2: Happy fall, y'all.
1: Happy fall, y'all. There you go. Look, we mentioned it and she appears and doesn't even know we talked about her. Good morning, Jeremy and Ted. Have a great day and weekend. Millette Mayor Sassy. Millette, why are you checking in at 5:58? No.
2: I have a feeling that was like a schedule.
1: Yeah, you think it was? She's not listening. We're going to give her until the end of this break. If she's text back, I'll give her some slack.
2: I don't think...
1: I wouldn't hold your breath.
2: No, I think... I think that Millette has left us. I will admit that.
1: It's unbelievable. We need a new mayor?
2: We may need a new mayor.
1: Yeah, 100%. Abby and Mary checking in. Oh, it's just Abby checking in. Mary's not checking in.
2: See, yeah, what is going on? Mary's on vacation. And again, what does this do? Santana.
1: Is Santana riding? Or are they picking her up? What's going on there?
2: I don't know. They work together. How is Santana supposed to work? Thank you for being... Because I always am worried about Santana.
1: It bothers me. Yeah.
2: Thank you.
1: Absolutely.
2: Me too.
1: Yeah. Santana's awesome. But yeah. Abby, is Mary with Jeremy? Is this... Do we start that rumor? Are they on vacation together?
2: They could be.
1: I'm just saying. Things happen in the 50C. And Raymond, too, checking in. There she is, Hannah. Happy Friday. You know,
2: if you spell Hannah backwards, it's
1: Hannah.
2: You weren't here a few weeks ago. Hannah brought us some awesome food.
1: Of course. It always happens when Adam's not here. This is what I get. He raves over what's been brought in that I did not have any chance of having. So
2: it was great. It was separate things for both Jeremy and I. So.
1: Unbelievable. Iggy the Insulator, how the heck are you? By the way, we had to go to the other side. Thumbman, there he is. Ted, you need to get some flannel. I would pay money. We need to AI that. Computer Mike. Bobby from Fredericksburg. Have a great weekend. You too, Bobby. Guy, checking in. Good morning. I don't know where Jeremy is. No one seems to know.
2: No one knows.
1: He's on vacation.
2: He's gone. Yeah.
1: Lori checking in today from King George. Hey, Lori, how are you? Vanessa, good to see you. Gabby at Stafford, have a good weekend, guys. Well, you too, Gabby. Kelly from Cobb Island checking in. Where's Cobb Island? Have a great weekend.
2: Southern Maryland.
1: Okay, so they got some bad weather over there. QC Mark, rest in peace, Millette and Sassy.
2: I know.
1: I agree. Big Rich from Colonial Beach. Hey, Big Rich. How the heck are you? Good to see you. Let's see if Millette checked in because we're almost through the break. No, she did not.
2: Dusty married. Yeah, married.

0: did check in.
1: Yeah. Oh, yeah. We said hi. We said hi. I played your request. Did you not hear your request, Mary? I mean, all right. Okay. All right. I just wanted to make sure. I don't want to. I don't want to make anyone.
0: No one should be mad. No.
1: Absolutely. No. We're here to please everyone. I think did we get him?
0: Well, we didn't please him a lot.
1: Well, because Millette's not even listening.
0: No, she's not.
1: Hey, you know, what's your ringtone? Oh, I don't know what a ringtone is, but I do have a text that goes through the B101.5 50C every day at 5:58. You know, I mean, that's Millette. It's unbelievable. Let me text Trapper right now and say, could you text Millette and tell her to text us?
0: Tell Millette we say good morning.
1: Yeah, exactly. It's unbelievable. James from Woodford, he's late. He's checking in. I think that's going to be the last one. I just like to keep it open until 6 o'clock, and it's 6 o'clock. Yeah. So we ended there, right?
0: Is that okay? That's what we do.

0: Move on.
1: Okay. All right. Just FYI. I'll be here Monday. Yeah. I just found that out. So, yeah. Interesting.
2: Yeah. We'll welcome you on Monday.
1: Will you?
2: Yeah.
1: Okay. So, maybe, I don't know, if Hannah has some food or something, you know, she could.
2: Hannah, don't listen to him.
1: I'm just saying. I mean, like good country fried steak and gravy or something.
2: That's too heavy.
1: We'd be asleep at 6:15.
2: Right. Can you imagine?
1: No, not at all. Not at all. What is Brian sending? Happy fall, y'all. There he is. There it is. The flannel.
2: That's an AI thing. Yep.
1: That's a great shot.
2: Happy fall, y'all.
1: Thank you, Brian. That made my day right there. Unbelievable. All right, 50C, thank you. As always, 540-899-1015. 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
3: Thank you, Adam. We're certainly out here. I don't see any major bunched up spots on I-95 either direction through Fredericksburg. Northbound stall coming up toward Warrenton, still being serviced on the right shoulder. I think it's just a cruiser actually that's behind it now, so careful heading past that one. But you seem to be up to speed through Stafford as you build passing Garrisonville. There are brake taps trying to get over the Occoquan. Don't have any delayed travel times, though, anywhere for you just yet. 66 coming west out of West Arlington, beyond Westmoreland Street. This is a big box truck onto the right shoulder, but barely. It's got another car ahead of it now. And there's also still like 6-7 vehicles on the right shoulder as you get closer toward the Beltway. Lots of flashing lights. I'm Libby Kay from the B101.5 Time Saver Traffic Center.
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0: little wind chill out there this morning.
1: A little bit.
0: It is absolutely beautiful out. And we mentioned the last hour, if you got plans for the weekend, tomorrow might doesn't look like a washout, but it's going to be wet. It looks like it's going to be wet on and off. Sunday is your better weekend day. Sunny and 86 on Sunday. VT from Ashland says, good morning. I'm ready for the Friday chance. I think it's she's saying
1: chant.
0: That's what I'm thinking.
1: Friday chant. Yeah. We don't do that when he's not here.
0: Friday. Is that what the chant?
1: That's the chant. Oh. Yeah.
0: We don't do that.
1: Well, you can do it. I.
0: You're not going to join me.
1: No. Wow. And I only do the. See, the thing is, Jeremy does it. And he does like four or five. I do three and stop.
0: Oh, so he goes Friday.
1: Yeah, like that. And I do three and just stop.
0: That's it.
1: Yeah.
0: Okay. All right. Well, there you go, VT from Ashland. Boy, the things we do for text. Tell a friend. No. Our text lines are always open, by the way. 540-899-1015, 800-685-1015. And I think when AJ comes in this morning, I see cookies over there.
1: Yeah, we're doing some taste tests.
0: Yeah, taste tests.
1: Yeah. Chrissy was telling me about this yesterday.
0: Oh, okay.
1: She dropped these off.
0: Guess we can win $25,000 if we can guess the flavor.
1: I guess so. Yeah, that's what I hear.
0: I have a pretty good taste. I'm just saying. Unless it's broccoli or something. Let's hope it's not that.
1: Love broccoli.
0: Oh, of course you do.
1: Love
0: Why does that not surprise me? Loves broccoli but doesn't love fall. All right, let's do it. Like I said, sunny today, 84, 65 degrees out right now. Ted, tell us three things we need to know.
1: 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State police conducting Operation Disrupt along I-66 from Northern Virginia to Culpeper tomorrow through Monday. Troopers are focusing on distracted or impaired driving, speeding, and seatbelt use. 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
0: That's a heck of a deal, to be honest with you. 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
1: Yeah. Not bad.
0: Even if I didn't need an oil change, I'd go get that done.
1: Right.
0: Just get my car cleaned out a little bit, you know?
1: Absolutely.
0: All right. Thank you. Three things. We did that. We did weather. Last but not least, it's traffic, right?
1: Yeah.
0: Absolutely.
1: Libs.
0: Castor Mechanical. It's Libby. It's
1: Libs.
0: Heating and air conditioning. Libby, how's traffic?
2: Thank you, Adam. We're okay right now. Fredericksburg does have this stalled vehicle on the right shoulder of the northbound 95 local lanes just before Warrington Road. Crews are behind it. You seem to be up to speed. Through lanes also up to speed. In Stafford, northbound 95 is getting fuller after Aquia toward Garrisonville. Just a little slower there. It doesn't seem to be so delayed right now over the Occoquan. Honestly, we may err on the lighter side this morning. Of course, we're leading to the Freedom 250 Grand Prix weekend, and they did shut a whole bunch of the streets down in the district overnight, so a lot of complication working your way through DC in the capital area. Now, westbound I-66 is okay. Eastbound, standard build, but it's getting brighter. I'm Libby K from the B101.5 Time Saver Traffic Center.

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0: We're just being being prepared.
1: Oh, gosh. It's, I mean, everybody terrified. It looks like a good line's going to form on 95. Yeah, nothing. We got absolutely nothing.
0: Yeah, they were talking about like 70-mile-an-hour
1: nothing.
0: Winds.
1: We got nothing. Nothing.
0: It got a little breezy last night.
1: But you know what we do have this weekend, you know? Yeah.
0: It's in D.C. Yeah.
1: Is that Sunday or Saturday?
0: Sunday.
1: Okay, so the weather's going to be great for that.
0: Should be okay. Hey, you should tell.
1: Yeah?
0: You should, you told me a story about your heat pump. This is a great story because if this had been me, right. I would have said, okay.
1: We got to call somebody.
0: Call somebody. Yeah. I would have paid, you know, like $250.
1: Walked in the house, 81 degrees. You know, and I was... You know, it hits you right when you walk in the house. You're like, something's not right. You know, even though the car is cooler than the house, you know.
0: Yeah.
1: And I said, man, something's not right.
0: Yeah, you can feel it.
1: Yeah. So I put my hand over the vent. There's warm air coming out. And I said, ooh, this is not good. I go outside. The fan's running on the outside unit. So I know a capacitor runs the fan on the outside unit. And I said, man, this is not right. I pull the side cover off. Well, we went to dinner. Came back, I pulled the side cover off, and it's late now, right? It's dark.
0: Yeah.
1: And I'll get the other part. Anyway, the circuit board's just flashing a green light, steady green, and I Googled that, you know, because Google knows all, right?
0: Right.
1: You know, the brand, and it says, hey, if it's flashing a steady green, there's nothing wrong. There's no codes. There's no loss of refrigerant or anything. And I said, okay. And I had purchased a capacitor last summer.
0: Because I always
1: hear about the it's a capacitor. The fan's not running. That's the start capacitor. You know, you always hear that, don't you? So, so I'm that guy.
0: Right, so, that you get one. I mean, I never would. You're like, oh, okay.
1: So I go to the garage, had to figure out where I put it after I got it, grabbed it, replaced the capacitor, put the breaker back in outside. We have cool air blowing. We went from 83 to 79 in 10 minutes.
0: And what, the capacitor, what, cost you $10?
1: $18.
0: Okay.
1: $18. You realize if someone would have come out that night, it would have been a $350 charge to get out there and another $150 for that part.
0: Right. That's what I'm saying. That's what you told me the thing. I thought, that's an interesting story because I would have just said, I don't know what to do.
1: I felt good. I actually felt good that everything's working, you know, and it turned off by midnight. The house was back to 73 and it was gorgeous.
0: That's a great story. That's a great story.
1: The problem is I had flashbacks of my dad because my wife was out there with the flashlight. And I remember laying under the house with leaks and stuff.
0: Yeah.
1: Would you hold the flashlight where I need it? I yelled at her. I can't. It's bad. I've turned into my dad. I'm yelling at my wife. You've got to hold the light.
0: Yeah, I can see that. Because, for a while, you're kind of looking around.
1: Yeah, she's going like this with the light. I was like, would you?
0: It's got to be here.
1: It's got to be here. You know, so I had flashbacks of being my dad. It was horrible. You know, he's 82 and independent living. He could care less now about that. But, it was very rewarding. I was able to fix that.
0: Again, I say, I would love to sit down with your family, with mine
1: and
0: you.
1: No,
0: with your wife and
1: that
0: kids.
1: That will never...
0: What? Can you just... Was there ever like a glimmer of hope?
1: That's why they're all gone. My wife just said, I might go out with the girls tonight. Oh, okay. You know, meanwhile...
0: Right.
1: Got no one to yell at. I got no...
0: If he goes out with the girls, tell that because then that's when we could go kayaking.
1: There you go. Yeah, that's right. We could do that.
0: Let me know.
1: Wow. Did I just get an invite on the air?
0: The kayak
1: that everyone
0: on the
1: heard?
0: Car
1: and everyone heard you love fall and everybody just heard you invited me to kayak.
0: I don't love fall, but you know, if fall were its own independent.
1: I could get off at noon today, too, by the way.
0: Oh, you're off at noon today?
1: Yeah.
0: Wow.
1: I'm just saying.
0: Well, I can't today. That's the problem.
1: Oh, wait.
0: It's a long story. It's complicated.
1: I can't wait. AC broken? You need me to come over?
0: Yeah, you do. I need to go order a capacitor. I feel like I need to go just order capacitors.
1: Everybody should have one. I'm telling you. That's usually what goes wrong.
0: I guess they have to be specific, though, to
1: your
0: they're
1: unit. Either 35 microfarad or 45 microfarad. I know I'm talking.
0: Wow.
1: I should have never said that, but usually they're 35 microfarad or 45 microfarad.
0: It's
1: the old microfarad scale.
0: The microfarads. Yeah,
1: 220, 221, whatever it
0: is. I always had trouble. I always mix them up in school.

0: I knew I should have. As soon as it left my mouth.
1: Microfarad.
0: Microfarad. That's a capacitor. Yeah. That's what they're rated in. It's not resistance. It's a microfarad.
1: Yeah, of course. Yeah. I knew it was that resistance thing. Yeah.
0: God. Libby, you got to get me out of here. I mean.
1: Yeah, I got a Libs.
0: Casper. Libs. Casper Mechanical Heating and Air Conditioning. Time Saver Traffic Center. Let's try it. Hey, Libs. What's going on? If I hit this at work, you know, if I... Yeah.
2: All right, Adam, locally, we're still good. Watch for the stall, northbound 95, local lanes, just before Warrington Road, got a cruiser behind it. You don't seem to be so delayed getting past there. Maybe a fill-in as you head through Stafford between Aquia and Garrisonville. Bit on the lighter side still this morning. You're okay getting over the Occoquan. There are some pockets of delay building as you're getting up between Backlick and the Beltway. And I have reports of a crash on the express lanes before the Beltway. I haven't seen that, nor have I seen a major jam up yet. Okay, 395, again, it's getting brighter, 60. You could see some sun glare delay. Northbound side of Sully has reports of a crash. Should be out of the travel lanes by Willard Road. I don't see a big jam up here. I'm Libby Kay from the B101.5 Time Saver Traffic Center.
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3: Early clouds will give way to afternoon sun on this Friday with a high near 85. Then showers and thunderstorms will move in ahead of a front tonight with a low of 67. And that front will result in a wet Saturday with showers and thunderstorms likely. Tomorrow's the high is 81. A slight chance for a shower and thunderstorm Sunday with the rise of sun with a high of 86. From the NKFloors.com Weather Center, I'm Jeff Maher from the Weather Channel.

0: Wow. No, I wasn't thinking about that.
1: Well, I mean, they gotta be in the urinal.
0: Yeah, you're right.
2: Oh, just FYI. So, look ahead and say, did you hear Adam and Ted talk about this today?
0: Yeah, you want to get in and out quickly. You look ahead.
1: Just look ahead.
2: Anyway, we got something for you to talk around the old urinal coming up here momentarily.
0: I wish I'd never said anything. Just let you go. Sometimes.
2: I'm just saying.
0: Doesn't pay off.
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3: All right, Adam, if you are heading out today, it's getting busier for northbound travelers up toward D.C. A little bit brighter, too. Not quite of a sun glare delay situation just yet. You are bunched up 95 in Stafford, heading past Aquia to Garrisonville. So, of course, we're heading north. You do have some delay trying to get over the Occoquan now, more so. Still have reports of a crash in the express lanes at the Beltway. Haven't seen a big jam up there. It is getting a little bit brighter the closer you get toward D.C. Northbound 395 rolling pretty well. Eastbound I-66 travelers, you're heaviest as you're getting through Manassas, passing Sudley Road. Westbound travelers out to Broad Run, they're paving again today. They've got the right lane blocked. They say they'll wrap up by 9. I'm Libby Kay from the B101.5 Time Saver Traffic Center.
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0: for waking up with us. I figured about this time we would have some fun with a little news you could talk about around at the water cooler or whatever, wherever you talk to your fellow employees.
1: I try not to.
0: You do. You're very isolated. just sit over there in your little glass enclosure over there. It's unbelievable. Yeah, that's my wife. I bet you and Ted talk all morning. No. Just when we go on air.
1: That's it. Otherwise,
0: that's it. Other than that, I'm just, it's what it is. Today is National Spumoni Day. And I put a picture up on that because I had no idea.
1: What is a spumoni?
0: It's a molded gelato made with layers of different colors and flavors containing candied fruits, chocolate, nuts, and nut brittle. It's

0: National Fantasy Football Draft Day. Now, you don't do a fantasy
1: Fantasy to me is just like...
0: Oh, wow. You're going, oh, boy.
1: I got the games. That's it. You do fantasy? You and Chuck got it.
0: I put the money up. Our son drafts the team. Won it all last year. Won $300. I got this huge ring. I'll bring my ring in for you.
1: You got a ring?
0: I'll bring it in for you. Okay. It's in the... I'll go get it here shortly. Yeah.
1: Is it something that's passed on?
0: It's got the year and everything. Absolutely. I'll show. You're going to be amazed at this ring. It's pretty impressive.
1: Huh, okay.
0: I had no idea I was getting a ring. It showed up at my doorstep. I was like, oh my gosh.
1: Wow.
0: So yeah, our draft is Saturday, 3:00. Just saying.
1: So you'll be part of it.
0: Yeah, we'll do it again. I mean, I have to. If I won it last year, I gotta go.
1: Yeah, you're right.
0: It's also National Sweet Tea Day. I don't know.
1: I do on sweet tea.
0: You don't do sweet tea at all?
1: No,
0: are you serious?
1: Not at all.
0: Chick-fil-A, best sweet tea you'll ever get.
1: Never.
0: Oh my gosh.
1: No.
0: Are you serious?
1: Nothing ruins a meal like sweet tea.
0: Oh yeah. Well, I wouldn't go that far. So, Carol Ann. Hey, Carol Ann, how are you? Basilico does have Spumoni.
1: Okay.
0: We're gonna have to make a Spumoni run.
1: I guess so.
0: There you go. I mean, I don't want pistachio. I'll pass on pistachio. I'm just saying.
1: I could go for that, but not sweet tea. No, really? Unsweetened iced tea all the way.
0: I'll do half and half. Half unsweetened, half sweet.
1: No, just the other day I was somewhere and unsweetened tea, please. Can I put a lemon in it? No.
0: No, lemon. No, I agree. No lemon. But when you're in L.A., no such thing as sweet tea. They don't know what sweet tea is out there.
1: Oh, see, I would fit in there.
0: Yeah, you would. You're an LA guy, especially with the shirt.
1: Today's shirt, yeah.
0: It is. 17 days till Labor Day. It's hard to believe. 71 until Halloween. It's moving right around the corner.
1: Yeah.
0: 72 until, you know what it means. Daylight savings time. Are we doing this or are we not doing this? Is this still up in the air? We're doing this?
1: Yeah,
0: Has it been voted?
1: Yeah, we're doing it. You overreact to this every time. It's as if I get these. I get these texts.
0: It's unbelievable. It's horrible.
1: And then the one time you guys were going on spring break.
0: Why not even go to bed? Why are we going to bed?
1: We're gonna miss the flight.
0: Springing forward.
1: The pilot's not gonna be well rested. I heard it all.
0: It's horrible. It's horrible. On this day in 1959, Hawaii became the 50th state.
1: Okay.
0: There you go. So it's Hawaii Day. Here you go. I thought you'd like this. Canada's biggest summer fair, CNE, is going viral because of its food. Let's see how you would fare at the fair.
1: Okay.
0: It starts tomorrow. As vendors will offer dill pickle flavored coffee.
1: No.
0: No, not at all.
1: I do like dill.
0: We heard about this yesterday on the pizza.
1: Libby too.
0: Kraft mac and cheese smoothies.
1: No.
0: Yep. And one vendor is selling warm waffle cones stuffed with sweet candy yams and homemade mac and cheese.
1: It's
0: another reason not to go across the border this weekend.
1: Yeah.
0: I just know.
1: See, this is what happens.
0: Right.
1: This is what happens when you...
0: Have too much time.
1: No. When you legalize chicken and waffles.
0: Legalize? It's been legalized?
1: When you legalize chicken and waffles, or you legalize putting...
0: Right.
1: Putting pineapple on pizza.
0: It's stuff like that.
1: You have this stuff.
0: It's horrible. Candied yams and mac and cheese. Come on. What are we doing?
1: Yeah. No.
0: Come on, Canada. You can do better than that.
1: Right.
0: But... without this segment today, and you got to agree with me, we would not know what Spumoni was.
1: Spumoni, that's now adds to what we talk about.
0: And thanks to Carol Ann, Basilico, hello at lunch, please have some Spumoni for
1: sweet
0: me.
1: Like some Spumoni.
0: Yeah, please. With a glass of sweet tea would be great, but you'll pass on the tea.
1: Or coffee, just straight
0: black
1: unsweetened
0: coffee.
1: Iced tea.
0: Ugh. No, I can't. Nope, not at all.
1: Okay.
0: Not at all. 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Libby, what's going on out there?
2: Thank you, Adam. Condition-wise, I have seen some sun breaks, not quite as bright this morning. We're busy enough northbound 95 in Stafford as you're approaching Aquia to try to get beyond Garrisonville. You do have a delay trying to get over the Occoquan. We may be a bit lighter this morning, though. We've got the Freedom 250 Grand Prix weekend underway, and a lot of closures already in D.C. Around the event area. So maybe keeping folks away this morning. morning. Northbound 395 travelers, watch out for a couple stalled flatbeds on the right shoulder passing Seminary. Eastbound I-6.

We have more crews dispatched, though, so we could see lanes blocked. We'll keep you posted. Westbound 66 by Westmoreland Street just passed here. This is looks like a food truck, but it's just barely on the right shoulder. I'm Libby Kay from the B101.5 Time Saver Traffic Center.

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2: I just like playing this because
3: Ted is Ted hitting the mouse over there?
4: He is. He already started it for
3: you. Yeah, it's done.
5: We don't need
3: it. It's done.
5: Yes.
3: This is
4: for
3: me. Yeah, it's going on this weekend.
4: We got to walk on the track. I talked about it yesterday.
3: Did you really?
4: Yeah.
3: Wow.
4: We got to walk all over it. It was really neat.
2: You should have dropped like a penny and then.
3: He just stopped. He literally doesn't trust us.
5: Okay,
3: he literally does not. It's unbelievable.
4: I said he already took care of it.
5: I didn't know you'd done that.
4: Look.
3: It's unbelievable.
4: Ted is just used to a certain level of care, and you are providing him with more
5: care than I ever get here.
4: Than normal.
3: I was on it. You know,
5: You're right.
3: I told
4: Ted,
3: AJ,
4: okay.
3: I got to do this.
4: It's okay. Yeah. Adam, gotcha.
3: He's like, wow, unbelievable. Now everything's all highlighted.
4: Everything's blue.
3: What the heck? Unbelievable.
4: Ted comes in here, messes up the computer.
3: Do you happen to bring any Spumoni with you?
4: Spumoni?
3: It's National Spumoni Day.
5: When my birthday comes up, I would like Spumoni.
3: He likes Spumoni.
4: What is Spumoni?
3: It's National Spumoni Day.
4: I literally don't know what that is.
3: We didn't either. It's a molded gelato made with layers of different colors and flavors.
4: Yes, please.
5: Doesn't that look good? Yeah.
4: I want that one that has cherries in
3: it. I know. Doesn't that look good?
5: That does look very good.
3: Yeah. So there you go.
4: Where can we get Spumoni?
3: Basilico's.
4: I was actually thinking Basilico's.
3: Actually, Carol Ann texted and said you can get it at Basilico's. So, yeah, just FYI. Yeah. Happy National Spumoni Day. And Ted would like Spumoni for his birthday in June.
5: Yeah.
4: Okay.
3: Yeah.
4: So, mental note done.
3: Spumoni.
5: Thank
3: absolutely.
5: You. Spumoni, please.
3: Absolutely. If you're just waking up or you're just getting in your car going, who the heck? It's Adam.
4: Yay,
3: for Jeremy.
4: Yeah, Adam.
3: Yeah. Hey, no, it's...
4: Adam.
3: No.
4: Yeah. You're like a Friday treat.
3: Oh, it is. It's a Friday. And it's Fry-yay. That's right.
4: It is Fry-yay.
3: Yeah.
4: Yeah. Fry, yay.
3: Doesn't he look like a little LA-ish today? Ted's got his nice little vacation shirt on
4: or something.
3: Yeah, he looks good.
4: A little Hawaiian shirt.
3: Got
4: he
3: new headphones.
5: I know. I thought it would throw Adam off, and it did initially.
3: It did. When you walked in, it did. But I mean, this
5: He's
3: is still,
5: used to it.
3: Still the
4: shirt.
3: Best image right there.
4: Hawaiian shirt Ted is my favorite form of Ted.
3: It's because he's more relaxed. See how laid back he?
5: Yeah,
3: that's he. Ted,
4: what is this AI?
3: Ted mentioned
5: an AI generator.
3: Ted mentioned today that he likes fall. He
4: and
3: can't
4: flannel.
3: Wait for fall
4: and flannel.
3: And so
4: ball, y'all.
3: He said, I love fall.
5: No,
3: I can't wait for fall.
5: I didn't say I love fall.
3: So just saying. Anyway.
4: That is a fantastic picture.
3: It is,
4: man.
3: Yeah. Oh, yeah. You can put absolutely. I'll let you do your magic
4: I'll be posting
3: on
4: that.
3: That's from B.
5: Please.
3: Yeah.
4: Thanks, B.
3: That's from B. Real quick, I heard you.

0: guys give a shout out to Caroline yesterday. Well, Caroline's sister is starting today, Joanna, who starts eighth grade today at Holy Cross Academy. There you go.
1: Joanna.
0: Yeah, Joanna. Yeah, Joanna, you're doing it right because you're starting your week on a Friday and then you get 2 days off. That's the way to do it. So have a great eighth grade first day at Holy Cross, Joanna. And you have an awesome dad texting us in and just saying, hey, give a big shout out. So
2: that's awesome.
0: I love it. All right, coming up this hour, we got a big package over there. We've been staring at it. We almost opened it and ate them all.
1: You should have opened it. Well, no, because I said morning show bit.
0: Yeah.
1: Save for AJ. There you go. Note on
3: I know. We did want to open it.
0: We did. AJ has a package of Chips Ahoy.
3: I heard about this in Chips the parking Ahoy. Lot yesterday.
1: Yeah. Limited flavor. Yeah. Unidentified flavor.
0: Yeah, we can win 25 grand if we know the flavor.
1: So we need to see if we can identify it. Thank you to Chrissy for going out and getting these for us because
3: she told me she had them.
1: I want you to do this on the show. All right. We'll do this on the show.
0: Now, I'm going to go ahead and have a beef already. I know you would expect this from me.
3: Yeah.
0: You know?
1: What?
0: I don't like hard, crispy chocolate chip cookies. I like the chewy, soft.
1: These might be chewy.
3: They look chewy to me.
1: They look chewy.
0: Right. We'll see. I mean, do you prefer
3: It's a cookie, though.
0: I don't like something that's the hard cookie. It's supposed to be soft and nice. And
1: depends on the cookie.
0: Okay, all right.
3: I'm generally with you, but the fact that these are being given to us
0: is that what it is?
3: Yeah.
0: Okay. All right.
3: So...
0: got new headphones. I forgot to mention that.
1: Oh, and look, they match your shirt.
0: They do. They do. Right there, it's very impressive.
1: You look all stylish.
0: He does. L.A. It's Ryan Seacrest over there. I love
1: Billy
0: it.
1: Billy Eilish.
0: All right, we got to get this show on the road. It's going to be absolutely gorgeous today. Sunny, 84. It's beautiful out right now. Ted said it's cold. It's 66. It is gorgeous out.
1: It's perfect.
0: Put the windows down. Hop on the bike. Enjoy it. Yeah. There you go.
3: But it's a little bit of a wind chill.
0: Is it?
3: You're going to do that. Yeah.
1: Wind chill.
0: Oh,
3: it's a little bit of a wind
0: chill.
3: Here we go.
0: Please
3: beware of that.
1: Ted. I thought we avoided this.
0: Yeah, you would have thought. All right, let's do it. Let's get our 7 o'clock hour going with three things we need to know, Mr. Ted.
3: Thank you, Adam. 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Six homes in total will be built there. State police conducting Operation Disrupt along I-66 from Northern Virginia to Culpeper tomorrow through Monday. The focus will be distracted and impaired driving, speeding, and seatbelt use. Kalahari holding a hiring event 11 to 7 today at the Germana Fredericksburg campus. 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
1: 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Thank you, Ted. 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We got weather. Now we got to get to traffic. 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I call her Libby. 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
2: Thanks, Adam. Sun's really cutting through the clouds now. You're going to need your sunglasses. Apparently, Spumoni inspired Neapolitan ice cream, and that is just garbage. We are delayed in Stafford on 95 northbound after Courthouse, trying to get beyond Garrisonville. You got to jam up over the Occoquan. Some sluggishness between Prince William Parkway and 395, but really not so bad. Interloop's got a crash as you're approaching I-66 with the right lane. Eastbound I-66, you're inching through the sunshine trying to get beyond Route 50, but careful because there's a crash here to the right shoulder. I'm Libby Kay from the B101.5 Time Saver Traffic Center.
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1: Oh, there you go. Adam in for Jeremy on The Jeremy Gray Show. It is Friday morning. Absolutely gorgeous out. And we love when AJ comes in, but we love even better when AJ comes in with cookies. C is for cookie. That's good enough for me.
2: We know all about that cookie monster.
1: Yum, yum, yum, yum, yum.
3: Me like cookies.
1: Me like cookies.
2: We don't have to go on and be the cookie monster.
3: Who was Ted's childhood like?
1: I have no idea. I have no idea. Then we had Grover.
4: Hey, hello, everybody.
1: There you go. Yeah, you got them. Here we go.
3: Ready?
1: Oh, we got to smell.
3: Oh, hold on. I got to open them.
2: So we're going to try these cookies, and then we're going to say what we think.
3: Yeah.
1: Absolutely. No one says anything until, you know, until we've all.
3: Oh, my gosh. They've sealed this. It's an unknown flavor.
1: Okay. Unknown flavor. So... Chips Ahoy. Mystery. Oh, she made a face when she smelled them. Oh, no.
3: They are soft.
1: Okay. Now we're talking, because I like soft cookies. I don't like hard cookies.
2: So
1: okay.
2: Can I try it?
1: But yeah. It's not chocolate chip. They're white.
3: So okay, we're supposed to
2: they're still chocolate chip.
1: Oh, my God. All right. There you go. This is great radio right now.
2: Right? Yeah, you always want to hear people.
1: That's good stuff. Love hearing people eat when you're on the air.
2: I like them.
3: I don't like them.
2: Oh, I like it a lot, but I don't know what it is.
1: That's white chocolate chip. I think it's white chocolate.
3: Mm-mm.
1: It's too sweet.
3: Oh, it's so sweet.
1: Look at the face.
3: It's way... I mean, I like cookie, but that's like aggressive.
1: Oh, my gosh. It is...
2: It is.
1: For a person that doesn't like sweet tea, he's down three of them already. And they're the sweetest cookie I think I've ever had.
3: It's very buttery. It's very rich.
1: It is really rich. I don't think it's Spumoni. Do you think it's Spumoni flavored or no?
3: Spumoni flavored. I mean,
1: they really don't have a... I mean, it's like a white chocolate chip cookie. Yeah, I mean, it's...
2: Yeah, no, there's not any, like, defining...
3: Honestly, it tastes like a butter cookie to me. Like, because butter it's...

0: cook so it with
1: buttery?
0: with
1: white chocolate chips.
0: Yeah, if Ted likes it, it's probably tuna casserole.
1: It does have a little tuna flavor.
2: You're not wrong.
0: It doesn't have a tuna flavor. It doesn't. I would never eat it if it had a tuna flavor.
3: Oh, I'll have another one.
1: I mean,
0: eating another?
1: Do you want to eat the rest of mine?
0: Yeah, you want mine?
1: I mean, I feel bad because I actually like Chips Ahoy, but I'm a purist. I like chocolate chip cookies.
0: Right. Same here. I don't want nuts or any of that. And I don't like a lot of chocolate chips. I like to taste the cookie and the chocolate. Ooh,
1: it is rich.
0: It is rough.
1: It is so rich.
0: I know. I'm having, Woo. It's like.
1: I can't even eat the whole thing.
0: I'm not either.
2: Could we be more dramatic?
1: I need a sip of my coffee.
0: I know. I just had to have a sip. It's wow. Okay. I mean, I'll be curious to know if anyone has tried these.
1: All I can taste is butter and white chocolate.
0: I have a headache from the sugar.
1: I know, we're all like,
2: you just took a bite. A headache already? I have another one.
1: Chips Ahoy. Woo.
0: I'm just going to throw it out there. We'll put it out to listeners. Do you like the hard chocolate chip cookies or the soft chocolate chip cookies?
2: I do like the soft.
0: I like the soft. These are soft. Warm. Don't get me wrong.
1: No, these are they have a great texture.
2: The texture's good.
1: Good mouth feel.
0: Oh my gosh.
1: Where it's good.
0: Geez, here we go.
1: It's just, you know, it's a little bit too rich and sweet
0: for me.
1: It's
0: marshmallow. That's my wife just texted. That's probably marshmallow.
1: Oh, you know what? I'm not a marshmallow fan.
0: And that's why. Yep. That's exactly what it is.
2: Oh, see, I am.
0: I like marshmallow too.
1: Luke likes marshmallows as well.
0: Lori says hard all the way. Wow, really? I don't like a hard chocolate chip. I like the soft, chewy ones. Let's take a poll. H for hard, S for soft. How you like your chocolate chip cookies? You know, we'll throw it out there. But I don't know. You would eat this. You would buy this.
1: I think your wife is right. I think it's marshmallow.
0: I think it is.
2: Marshmallow too.
0: That's exactly right.
2: She is absolutely right.
1: And I think that's why immediately I was like, no, because I am
0: got
1: not
0: that
1: a
0: flavor.
1: Big marshmallow person.
0: That's exactly what it is.
2: So if we were to win $25,000, we'd have to split it with her. Actually, we'd have to give the whole thing to her.
1: We would split it. We would split it.
0: I don't think we'd include her in that, but anyway.
1: I'm going to go.
2: Yeah, she's not really.
0: No.
2: She's not really tied to us. So yeah, you're right. She doesn't deserve any of it.
0: Right.
1: She doesn't need to know.
0: No, she probably was just. She changed it over to Trapper by now. So you know.
2: Right. She Googled it. She used AI. So yeah, she didn't know.
0: I think it's marshmallow. I do. I think it's marshmallow white chocolate chip.
2: Yep.
1: Butter.
0: Yeah. Ugh. It's like, look, chewy all the way.
1: Chewy.
0: Sherry, Southern Maryland. Kayla, soft all the way. Hey, Kayla, how are you? Soft all the way. Yeah, so only one hard chocolate chip cookie. So it's the soft. I'm telling you, that's where it's at.
1: Yeah.
0: All right, what store is the best chocolate chip cookies? Real quick.
1: What store?
0: Or where do you get your chocolate? I mean, like, if you were going to buy
1: Smugglers downtown in Fredericksburg.
0: I've never even knew that. I didn't know they had that.
1: Smugglers has amazing. It's like a double chocolate chip cookie.
0: Okay.
1: The place is themed like Star
0: Smugglers.
1: Wars.
0: Yeah.
1: Yeah, the place is awesome.
0: Yeah.
1: But they have amazing cookies.
0: Really?
1: So, yeah.
0: Carol Ann, soft all the way. Robin, soft for me. Tim and Janet, got to be hard. Now, see. I mean, if I go into Wegmans, I got to do it. I just got to have the chocolate chip cookie from Wegmans in the little bag. 99 cents.
2: I don't think I've ever gone to a store and bought a cookie.
0: Costco has them, too.
2: No.
1: You have not been to Smugglers?
0: I haven't either. I'm going to have to look this place up. I know. So, all right. There you go. Hot, soft, fresh, straight out of the oven. Oh, my gosh. You're exactly right. Absolutely. I agree 100%.
2: Subway does a good cookie.
0: They do.
2: They really do. That's a good call.
0: That's a real good call. And Kathy, soft. And the Mix House in Bowling Green has the best soft chocolate chip cookies ever. Kathy, all right, I'm going to have to hit the Mix House in Bowling Green for soft chocolate chip cookies. All right, I'll have to try that out. Awesome. We keep sending it in, soft or hard. It looks like soft is going to win, but I don't know. I have not been to Bowling Green Mix House. All right, let's try that.
1: Oh, yeah, Mix House.
0: Yeah. Harris Teeter has the best chocolate chip cookie, all warm and chewy. Interesting. I have to see now. I got to go get something to get this marshmallowy taste.
1: Oh, I know.
2: I'll have another one. I like it.
1: You can eat the
0: Why don't you go ahead and finish
1: Ted?
0: The row?
2: I'll finish it.
1: Will you really?
0: Oh, that's sweet.
1: Ted's going to eat after.
0: Look at that. That's really sweet. I love that. That is really sweet. Oh, my goodness. There you go.
2: I think it is marshmallow. Your wife is right, we're not going to.
0: That's exactly right.
1: Yeah, but it's going to be something like complex, marshmallow with 17 other things.
0: Right. 540-899-1015, 800-685-1015. That's the Grease Monkey Hotlines. 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We'll take our poll. Soft.

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1: All right, Adam. So coming north on I-95 up toward DC, a little bit of the lighter side. You do have some delays through Stafford, of course, coming past Aquia and Garrisonville. It's definitely bright over the Occoquan, so there's some sun glare delay here. It's about 15 minutes just for the 8 miles between Dumfries and Gordon. You've only got about 11 minutes, though, still for the 10 miles between Princeway and Parkway and the Beltway, so that spans okay. Woodbridge crashed eastbound Old Bridge Road approaching Occoquan Road. Interloop still reporting a crash by I-66 in the right lane. Eastbound I-66 inching through the sun glare delay. As you're coming past Route 50, there is a crash on the right shoulder. Westbound's got a stall past Westmoreland Street. It's barely on the right shoulder. That's been there all morning. I'm Libby Kay from the B101.5 Time Saver Traffic Center.
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3: Early clouds will give way to afternoon sun on this Friday with a high near 85. Then showers and thunderstorms will move in ahead of a front tonight with a low of 67. And that front will result in a wet Saturday with showers and thunderstorms likely. Tomorrow's the high hits 81. A slight chance for a shower thunderstorm Sunday, otherwise some sun with a high of 86. From the MKFlorist.com Weather Center, I'm Jeff Marr from the Weather Channel.
4: All right. So just FYI, we're still back on this cold cookie thing, as me and AJ just filled sick from that
5: one bite.
4: But you know, someone texted, the reason Ted likes it, he likes Peeps and he likes marshmallow. It's where it all goes. That's why we know it's marshmallow, because he's Mr. Peep over there.
6: Well, I just had two more cookies, by the way.
4: He's out of control. He is out of control.
5: Wow,
6: they're delicious.
4: He's gonna be hyped up.
5: He is. Look at his eyes.
4: I know. They're like dancing.
6: They are delicious.
5: Why are you scratching yourself?
4: Yeah, exactly. Robin said Chick-fil-A warm chocolate chip cookies. Oh, Chick-fil-A does have good cookies.
6: They do. Yeah,
4: they do. Someone texted hard cookies, but you have to dunk them in milk.
5: Oh, and make them soft.
6: I don't want milk.
4: I don't either.
5: I have to have milk.
4: Nope.
6: I don't like Dunkin'.
4: Yeah, I don't either. I'm not a fan of Dunkin'.
5: My gosh. I have to have milk with my things, and then you dunk or you drink after a bite.
4: Oh, that's gross. Nope. Crunchy on the outside, gooey on the inside. There you go.
5: Oh, I like that.
4: Yeah. So there you go. How do you like your chocolate chip cookies? Hard or soft? 540-899-1015, 800-685-1015. We'll have the results of this momentarily, right? Mm-hmm. All right. How about a little music? Little Ella Langley.
5: I like it.
4: Because I'm an Ella fella.
5: You are an Ella fella.
4: Houston, Texas. People at 1.5.

0: B101.5, all of today's best music. You know, I should have done.
1: Why didn't I do this? Traffic bed.
0: I know.
1: Adam.
0: Let's do this.
1: There you go. Smooth operator.
0: That was pretty good, right? Yeah, that worked well. No one even knows.
2: This is what happens when you get.
1: Look, he can't even. He's over here complaining that you're not doing that right. He can't get his headphones straight.
0: He's so hyped up. He's shaking over there.
1: So much sugar.
3: I loved those cookies, by the way.
0: That is hilarious. That's so funny. That's because you're a marshmallow guy.
3: Yeah, no, I think you're right.
0: Yeah. This person texts this. You only dunk Oreos in milk. You don't dunk anything else. And I know, look at the face agent. She does not like Oreos.
1: I don't. I just put Oreos in the trash is what I do.
0: And Doug says, it's not soft or hard. It's earlier. Cookie dough for the win.
1: Oh.
0: I do like cookie dough.
1: I could eat cookie dough.
0: I could really eat cookie dough.
3: Yeah, no, that is true.
0: So. We have reached that time of day to where we hope that you know the show.
1: I didn't know we were doing it right then because
3: I didn't.
0: What happened? I thought that's what we do at this time.
1: More of a ramp up, and then Ted and I were both like, "What?"
3: Just jumping in, but again, this is when you deal with somebody.
1: I know. It's an outside.
0: This is what we do.
1: I was waiting for it. All right, it's time for
0: Know the Show.
1: Instead of, all right, it would have been much smoother than that.
3: This isn't how it went when we were in the rehearsal this morning. Right.
1: Take two.
0: Hey, you know, coming up, we have tickets to see the roller derby over at the
1: Fredericksburg Fieldhouse
0: next Saturday, the 29th, 4 o'clock.
3: I can take you around town sometime and show you some places.
0: I give up.
3: That's how I give up. Shannon Airport's over there, and
0: here we go.
3: The food bank is over there. I'll take you around town. We're in Fredericksburg.
0: Take three.
3: 22401, 22407. We're in a 22553.
1: Yeah, there's a 22405 next
0: unbelievable.
1: Door.
0: Yeah. Oh
3: so
0: my
3: I'll,
0: gosh.
3: I'll take you around.
0: Can you tell he's had four cookies?
1: Yes, I can. Four Cookie Ted is full of energy.
0: He is ready to go.
1: Do you have a new nickname?
0: Yeah.
1: Four Cookie Ted.
0: Four Cookie Ted. Yeah. FCT, baby. Four Cookie Ted. Hey, if you want to go see the roller derby happening over at the Fredericksburg Fieldhouse next Saturday, August 29th, 4 o'clock, gate doors open. We have a pair of tickets for you if you know the show. And you didn't even do it. Are you serious?

0: was
1: we only do it once.
2: It's, I know, but it's unbelievable.
0: We don't.
3: Oh my god,
1: it was sad.
3: It's unbelievable.
1: But if you blow it, then better luck next time.
3: I'm not doing it. Wow. Oh wow, four cookies is. This is a different Ted. We haven't seen this Ted in a long time.
2: Ted, do you believe in second chances? Absolutely not.
3: Yeah. No. I mean, you should have got it the first time.
2: I know. Like, it's called professionalism.
1: Yeah, exactly. Right. There is that.
3: Oh, my goodness gracious.
2: And Cookie Ted is a little bit, I don't know.
3: For Cookie Ted, I don't know if I want to be around him.
2: He's a little snarky.
3: Yeah.
1: Well, maybe.
3: Well, I mean.
1: Maybe. Not denying it.
3: For Cookie Ted's different.
2: I know.
3: It's unbelievable. All right.
1: Cookies, by the way.
2: Oh, my goodness.
3: It's still going on. All right. If you know the show, Fieldhouse Roller Derby next weekend. AJ, the Mr. Khaki Pants was in here yesterday.
2: Yes.
3: And it was, I'm trying to think. I know what it was.
2: Okay. So yesterday on the show, basically, what pizza does Ted hate? So what pizza does... I mean, we know what cookies he likes, but
1: right,
2: what pizza does Ted not like?
3: But it doesn't match his shirts. He likes the shirts.
2: Oh,
3: he doesn't like the pizza.
2: Like the pizza. Look at you.
1: That is true.
3: That's the way to do it.
2: Making that connection.
3: Yeah, there you go. Grease Monkey Hotlines, 540-899-1015, 800-685-1015. Like I said, this is your last day to get those roller derby tickets at the Fieldhouse next Saturday. Mm-hmm. I will not be able to go because I'll be watching NC State kick UVA's butt in football next Saturday. So just FYI, I've invited Ted to the tailgate.
2: Oh,
3: just saying. If you know the show.
1: Yeah, I do. Before I can commit, I will need to have a recipe. I need to see what's
3: we'll
1: on
3: have
1: the,
3: cookies.
1: What's
3: How about
1: on the
3: that?
1: Menu.
3: We'll have cookies.
1: Oh, I'm there.
3: There you go. 540-899-1015, 800-685-1015. If the phone's ringing, we'll get to it after traffic. 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Libby K, what's going on?
4: It's a lot of sun glare delay this morning, Adam. For northbound 95 travelers, that's just a lot of volume coming up through Stafford, Aquia, to Garrisonville. You've got delays, of course, trying to get over the Occoquan. Looks like Woodbridge is dealing with an accident eastbound side of Old Bridge Road as you're approaching Occoquan Road. Crew still responding here. We had a crash inner loop of the Beltway up by I-66. That's gone. 66, though, a bright slow crawl out of Manassas. Jam trying to get beyond Route 50. There's been an accident here on the right shoulder, and you're inching along toward the Beltway again. Westbound 66, barely on the right shoulder is this box truck. Coming beyond Westmoreland Street. Freedom 250 Grand Prix event, D.C. Lots of closures in the capital area already. I'm Libby Kay from the B101.5 Time Saver Traffic Center.
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0: right
1: feel now. Sorry for the guest on the 8 a.m.
0: Like, oh, my gosh. Like, he's going into his show doing TED things.
1: Yeah.
0: It's going to be, he has to be all serious and stuff.
1: He cannot sit still.
0: Like, his body's going to jump out of his skin right now.
2: You guys cannot be trusted with anything.
0: No, we're just talking about
2: trust. My eyes are not.
0: They're literally shaking in your head.
1: Guy said, Ted might not believe in second chances, but he ate four cookies. There you go. Oh, my God.
0: Four cookie Ted.
1: There he goes. There's golf again. There he goes.
0: Bye,
1: running
0: four
1: laps.
0: Bye,
1: four cookie Ted. Speaking of four cookie Ted.
0: He walked by his studio door and had to, like, come back.
1: It. Yep, there you go.
0: He doesn't know where he's at right now.
1: Four cookie Ted. For Monday. There you go. That's the Know the Show for Monday. For Cookie Ted.
0: Oh, my gosh.
1: For Know the Show. Hey, my everything locked up on me, but we got to give a big shout out to Jimmy Kingman. Jimmy Kingman is the winner of the tickets, the roller derby, Fredericksburg Fieldhouse.
0: Great job.
1: Yes. Next Saturday, doors open at 4 o'clock, roller derby at the Fieldhouse. I wonder what that's going to be like.
0: I think it sounds like it's going to be fun.
1: It does. It sounds like a lot of fun. Jimmy Kingman, you are the winner of that. And don't forget about this weekend.
0: We're going to watch it.
1: Are you?
0: Yeah.
1: Is it going to be on TV? I didn't know.
0: I would assume. If you're putting all this effort into this, I would assume
1: it's
0: going to be on
1: television. I would hope.
0: Right?
1: Yeah, it has to be. It has to be.
0: It's, well, you know what? When we
1: Sunday, the weather's going to be better Sunday, too, by the way.
0: When we were walking around, I mean, obviously, there's, like, sponsors and branding, but it looks like it's going to be probably Fox.
1: Okay.
0: I think.
1: Yeah, it makes sense because they carry the Formula One. And I saw the huge grandstand there.
0: Oh, the grandstand is
1: huge. Yeah, it's unbelievable.
0: And then they built, I don't know what it is, but it almost looks like another way to view it, like suites or something like that.
1: Really?
0: But they have several grandstands. Oh,
1: that's pretty cool.
0: Yeah.
1: That's pretty cool. Nothing cooler than Four Cookie Ted.
0: Four Cookie Ted.
1: Just FYI.
0: What would happen if it was Five Cookie Ted?
1: We would not want to be around there. We would not definitely want to be around there. Yeah, Lori said it's Sunday, and it is on Fox 5. There you go.
0: That's
1: all
0: what
1: right,
0: I
1: so
0: thought.
1: Yeah.
0: Okay.
1: There you go. Sunday, the Formula One, downtown Mm-mm. DC.
0: It's Indy.
1: Oh, is it Indy? Oh, that's right.
0: It's not
1: Indy.
0: Formula One.
1: See, those are different. That's a bad word, right? Those two are not.
0: It's different because
1: car, right?
0: Formula One has the ability to create their own car within the specs of Formula One, whereas in Indy, they all drive the same car, and it's based on the driver's skill, where with Formula One, it's really based on the car's skill.
1: From the movie, one of the great movies, F1.
0: Oh, I never watched it.
1: Brad Pitt?
0: Mm-mm.
1: Uh-huh. Very good.
0: No, I need to.
1: Yeah, it's really good.
0: Did I watch it?
1: It's really good.
0: I did watch it. Sorry, I was mixing it up in my head with the other racing movie that came out a couple years ago.
1: Ford versus Ferrari.
0: Mm-mm.
1: No, I don't know.
0: Gran Turismo.
1: Oh, never saw that one.
0: It was really good.
1: Okay. But yeah, so that's why Indy goes through all the towns is because it's all about the skill of the driver.
0: Yes, correct.
1: You know? So that makes sense. Yeah. Makes sense. Sunday on Fox, the big IndyCar race downtown DC. It'd just be cool to see the background of everything. You know, like, oh, I know where that is. You know,
0: I know. It was really cool to, like, walk around and see what was blocked off and the track and everything. Like, it's going to be really neat.
1: Should be a lot of fun.
0: I would love to have Formula One come to DC in the future. I mean, we have it in Miami, Austin.
1: I know. How cool would that be, right?
0: Las Vegas.
1: Yeah,
0: now.
1: Vegas is huge.
0: Yeah.
1: 100%. So, all right. And Soft Cookies definitely won. They definitely won. And somebody said, I don't know who this was, but here we go. Nearly all cookies are worthy of being dumped in milk. It's not a question, it's an answer. There you go. Thank you, ladies and gentlemen. Good night.
0: You said what my brain was thinking, and I appreciate you.
1: There you go.
0: We can eat cookies together anytime.
1: All right, let's do it. 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Libby, what's going on, girl?
3: Hey, Stafford's got road work now, Adam. This is eastbound Centerport Parkway. May be closed just off Richmond Highway, so you'll be diverted around here. Crews say they're working out till 5. Stafford is heavy northbound, just really between Aquia and Garrisonville. Got a lot of sun glare delay building now, more so over the Occoquan. You're getting about 25 minutes from Gordon up toward the Beltway. That's kind of standard. We got some sluggishness starting to build now. Southbound 95, passing Dale City down toward Dumfries. May have that road work picking up again. Inner loops still delayed passing 95 in Little River Turnpike. Crash at 66 gone. Eastbound 66, a major delay between Route 50 and the Beltway. I'm Libby K from the B101.5 Time Saver Traffic Center.
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0: Unbelievable. All right, let's get a look at traffic on your 8 o'clock hour on your Friday. 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Libby, what's going on?
1: Hi, thank you, Adam. We're all bunched up on 95 northbound in Stafford. As you're coming up to Wetaquia, there is a stall on the shoulder. It more so really gets packed up after there and up beyond Garrisonville. Roadwork in Stafford plan to block eastbound Centerport Parkway off Richmond Highway. Crews will have that closed till 5, they say. We got real heavy crawl building southbound 95. Now that pocket between Dale City and just beyond Dumfries entrance ramp. We may have roadwork here. I can't see. Northbound side is delayed trying to get over the Occoquan in pockets. We're a little lighter than usual this morning. DC Grand Prix this weekend, so already have closures in the district, and that may be why. At this point, northbound 395 is rolling pretty well up over the 14th Street Bridge. I'm Libby Kay from the B101.5 Time Saver Traffic Center.
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1: It's Adam in for Jeremy on The Jeremy Gray Show. Thank you so much for joining us and playing along with us this morning. What is it? Let's look here. 8:24. Getting back on time.
2: Yeah, we're good.
1: Hey, Chuck, we got this.
2: It's okay.
1: We're doing good.
2: We don't need a text or phone call.
1: No, not at all.
2: We're good.
1: We're good. Sunny today. High of 84. A little wet tomorrow. I don't think it's going to be a complete wash up, but it might be wet. Kids playing soccer, baseball, softball in the morning. Mm-hmm. Yeah, it might be yucky. So just FYI. And then sunny on Sunday. It's that time to where we do...
2: No. Oh, wrong. I'm kidding.
1: It's just, I know. I was like, what?
2: No, that already happened.
1: It's where we do Free Plug Friday.
3: It's beautiful.
1: Yeah, that's not the voice
2: I expected.
1: Free Plug Friday.
4: Friday.
1: No,
2: at the Thunderdome.
1: Free Plug Friday. You know, every Friday, Jeremy picks a local business.
2: To spotlight.
1: Yeah. And we talk about them. And we also don't give them 10 or 20. We give them 100.
2: 100 commercials, which is a significant amount of commercials.
1: It's huge.
2: It's great.
1: Absolutely huge.
2: Well, we want people to know about local businesses.
1: Absolutely.
2: So.

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0: Yes.
1: Is the reason that Free Plug Friday exists.
0: Absolutely. 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So,
1: yep.
0: Yeah. So, today, you know, before I left this morning at 4:20 a.m., I put my choice trash can and my choice recycling can.
1: We put them out last night.
0: Out this morning on my way out. It's choice.
1: Choice Waste Services.
0: Yeah, all right, so it is Choice Waste Services. It's mm-hmm. right in front of me because it's choicewasteservices.com, right?
1: Yeah,
0: so
1: I think so.
0: Let me, you know, Stafford, they got them. Spotsy, they got them. Caroline, King George, Fredericksburg, they got them. So they have been voted best in the burg 2 years in a row. And let me tell you, we use Choice here in the West household. Mm. And the reason, or one of the reasons, is they're always consistent. And if there's bad weather or if there's a holiday and they couldn't pick up trash yesterday, I'll get a text on my normal trash day. Say, nope, don't put them out today. Put them out tomorrow. Mm-hmm. We'll grab it. If it's hot out, they'll say, hey, make sure you got your cans out early, because we're going to come through early because it's hot.
1: Yeah, they do communicate really, really
0: it's
1: well.
0: It's tremendous. So one of the best.
1: I'll get emails, too, that's like, you know, explaining, like,
0: emails.
1: Hey, this is a holiday weekend. Therefore, we will be picking up trash this day.
0: Absolutely.
1: So I like how they communicate, and I've had to, like, call them, and you can call a human directly.
0: You get a human.
1: You get a human.
0: Yes. They really... It's impressive, to be honest with you. So, Choice Waste Services. If you're looking for a new person to you know, more consistent to grab that recycling and trash, and they have huge cans.
1: They do.
0: We can say that.
1: Yeah, and you get two.
0: You get two. Oh my gosh. So. Anyway, yeah.
1: We're talking about trash cans.
0: Yes, absolutely.
1: What are you thinking?
0: What are you talking about? Unbelievable.
1: Oh, my goodness.
0: Choice Waste Services. Check them out.
1: Yeah.
0: Because they're Free Plug Friday, and you're probably going to hear them on the commercials coming up, right?
1: Oh, I'm sure. Okay. Yeah, 100 spots for sure. But I was just on their website.
0: Yeah.
1: What I love is 540-372-2222.
0: No, but
1: 540.
0: All right, they're right here. They're literally right here.
1: That's a local number.
0: That's what I like.
1: Yeah.
0: Dealing with my trash. I don't want to call New York. I don't want to call Canada. I don't want to call California. I like the local people.
1: Yep.
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1: Check them out.
0: I think you'll be impressed. 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I love getting my text from Choice Waste Services. I actually do.
1: It's like you have a whole relationship with it.
0: Yeah.
1: Aren't they so cute?
0: Yeah, I always text back, thank you. Never get anything back. 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So Choice Waste Services, check them out. 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A lot of P's in there. It's out of control. I need another cookie.
1: I don't think you need another cookie. We don't want you to be a four cookie tech.
0: Yeah, we don't need to be a four cookie tech.
1: Can that be... I don't need
0: I've
1: to
0: never
1: be a
0: seen the guy like that.
1: Ted needs to be like a bumper sticker.
0: That was unbelievable what we witnessed this morning.
1: I walk by the studio and see what he looks like right now.
0: He's standing. I guarantee he's standing, jittering. He's rocking back and forth. You got to go check. Yeah, there she goes. She's going to. She's just taking a look inside there. He's supposed to be all serious in this 8 o'clock hour.
1: He is sitting, but he looks like he wants to jump out of his skin.
0: His legs are probably dangling.
1: He's trying to keep it together.
0: Focus, Ted. Focus, Ted. Focus.
1: Pay attention. And his brain's like,
0: another cookie.
1: Yep.
0: Four cookie, Ted. Gotta love it. 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
2: Condition-wise, Adam, it's all sunglasses this morning. Bright. Northbound side of I-95's got delays in Stafford. As you're coming between Aquia and Garrisonville, watch as you're approaching Aquia. I've seen a stall here on the shoulder. Centerport Parkway off Richmond Highway reportedly closed with road work until 5 tonight. Richmond Highway, Woodbridge. This is coming north. A crash at Dawson Beach Road. That's got some sluggishness. 95 is delayed northbound over the Occoquan. Southbound's good. hood over the Occoquan. Pretty inchy, though. Dale Boulevard passing Dumfries entrance ramp. Interloop crawling just beyond Braddock to Little River Turnpike. 66 had some heavy sun glare delays. A little lighter this morning. Again, DC 250 Grand Prix this weekend's keeping our volumes down. I'm Libby Kay from the B101.5 Time Saver Traffic Center.
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6: Early clouds will give way to afternoon sun on this Friday with a high near 85. Then showers and thunderstorms will move in ahead of a front tonight with a low of 67. And that front will result in a wet Saturday with showers and thunderstorms likely. Tomorrow's the high is 81. A slight chance for a shower and thunderstorm Sunday of the rise of sun with a high of 86. From the NKFlorist.com Weather Center, I'm Jeff Maher from the Weather Channel.

0: AJ. Yeah, we're just holding down the fort, I guess we're supposed to say. Ted's down the hall doing...
1: Doing Ted things.
0: That's loud. My gosh, that's loud.
1: Based on him being hopped up on sugar, I think that that's appropriate.
0: He is. It's so funny. Hey, Shaylin from Spotsy. Hey, Shaylin, how are you? She's texted.
1: Good morning.
0: Yeah. Okay, thanks for texting. You can always text us. The Grease Monkey hotlines are always open.
1: Yeah.
0: 540-899-1015, 800-685-1015. You've been over there chuckling, laughing, and all this. I have a feeling the quiz for Hollywood 101 is just going to, you love humiliating me just making sure I don't get answer correct.
1: It's adorable. It's an adorable quiz. Okay. And I'm just like,
0: There you go. This is what I've heard all morning right there. The laugh.
1: It's going to be good. It's going to be really good.
0: Hollywood 101 coming up momentarily, but first, let's get traffic. 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Libby, what's going on?
2: We do have a crash, Adam, off of Benchmark Road. It's technically on Tidewater Plains Drive. May impact Benchmark Road travelers here, but we seem to be okay. It's definitely trying to ease northbound, so a little sluggish as you're getting between Aquia and Garrisonville and Stafford County. You got some heavy slowdowns, so southbound 95 Dale Boulevard, trying to get beyond the Dumfries entrance ramp. Northbound 95 is bright and slow over the Occoquan. Again, not quite as slow this morning. Trying to get up toward the Beltway. We may be a little bit lighter. Eastbound I-66 just struggling still somewhat through that bright sunshine as you're getting out of Manassas passing Sudley Road. Westbound, that box truck just beyond Westmoreland Street, it's still sitting there barely on the right shoulder. I'm Libby Kay from the B101.5 Time Saver Traffic Center.

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1: It's Adam in for Jeremy, AJ, and you know, it's Friday, thank goodness. Oh my goodness.
2: Or Friday.
1: We could say that. Ted's not out here. He's not a fan of that. And it's also time for Hollywood 101. Oh my God.
2: That scared
1: me. It's not just scare and humiliate. It's everything Adam West today.
2: Wow.
1: There you go. Okay. Hollywood.
2: I don't know where to go now.
1: All right. Hollywood 101.
2: Yeah.
1: It's okay. 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
2: 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Okay, did you see the viral runaway pig in West Hollywood?
1: I did not.
2: Okay.
1: See this.
2: So the cutest little
1: whose pig was this, I wonder.
2: Nobody knows.
1: No one will claim it anyway.
2: No, so the people in West Hollywood lovingly called him Wilbur. Wilbur was loose in the streets.
1: Wilbur.
2: And just running around. He obviously became viral for many reasons. One, he's adorable, and he's a pig running around the streets of West Hollywood.
1: That's so funny.
2: So eventually he was caught by LA Animal Control. And they waited to see if somebody would claim him. Well, nobody claimed him. And so he ended up getting adopted by a Grammy-winning songwriter. This pig
1: are you serious?
2: From running into the streets to adopted by Diane Warren.
1: Oh, Diane Warren.
2: Yeah. She's the singer behind hits, including Celine Dion's Because You Loved Me, Cher's If I Could Turn Back Time, Aerosmith's I Don't Want to Miss a Thing.
1: I don't want to miss. Oh, okay.
2: I mean,
1: wow, she's huge.
2: Yeah.
1: Yeah.
2: Yeah.
1: And she's also a proud pig owner now.
2: She is a proud pig owner, so she has now rescued this pig, and I'm sure this pig is having a better life than most people now. But he is the cutest little pig in the whole entire world.
1: Was Wilbur the name of the pig in Charlotte's Web? No.
2: Yes.
1: It was.
2: But wait, you're getting ahead of yourself, because I wanted to know, can you name that famous pig? This is why I was like, here's your quiz.
1: Yeah, here we go. Oh, boy.
2: The glamorous karate chopping diva from the Muppet Show.
1: Oh, Mrs. Piggy.
2: Hi-yah!
1: That was pretty good, wasn't it?
2: How do you sound so much like her?
1: That was really good, wasn't it?
2: Do it again.
1: Hi-yah!
2: Oh my gosh, Adam, you sound just like Miss Piggy.
1: Oh, that was good.
2: That's a talent you need to take on the road, man.
1: I think Ted does a good Kermit. We could go.
2: Does he?
1: We
2: will be exploring this on Monday. Stay tuned.
1: That's it.
2: Come back Monday. All right, the endlessly... Wait, hold on.
1: Oh, here we go.
2: I don't know words.
1: Oh, my God, that's great.
2: The endearing pig saved by a spider in this classic children's book, Charlotte's Web.
1: It's a great book. Wilbur. So it is Wilbur.
2: Yes.
1: Do you remember the rat's name?
2: Oh, yeah, Templeton.
1: Oh, you're so good. All right.
2: I had a rat named Templeton.
1: That's so funny, because of Templeton.
2: A fair is a veritable smorgasbord. Yeah. Do you remember he sang that?
1: Yes.
2: Okay.
1: Paul Lynn.
2: Is that who did the voice?
1: Uh-huh. Yeah, it was Templeton, yeah.
2: Oh, such a great... Now I have to revisit that. Okay. We digress.
1: Yes.
2: The polite sheep-herding pig from the 1995 movie.
1: Oh, is it Babe?
2: Yes.
1: Oh, my goodness gracious.
2: What's the famous line?
1: Never saw it. Never saw the movie.
2: That'll do, pig. Yep.
1: It's like Devil Wears Prada. That is all.
2: That is all. The classic stuttering pig from Warner Brothers.
1: Oh, Porky.
2: Yep.
1: That's all. The Blue Christmas Porky Pig.
2: How are you so
1: pig.
2: Good at this?
1: The Blue Christmas Porky Pig is the, I don't know, but have a blue Christmas. You've never heard that?
2: No, I have, but okay. I'm impressed at your...
1: Sorry, I'll stop now.
2: I didn't realize we were going to get... So many fantastic, like, this voice
1: you
2: work
1: had
2: is
1: no
2: so
1: idea
2: good.
1: This was happening.
2: The star of the global British animated preschool television series.
1: Oh, wow. That I don't know.
2: Peppa Pig?
1: Peppa. Yeah, I'm old for that.
2: The wisecracking piggy bank, the wisecracking piggy bank from Toy Story.
1: Oh, man. Is it pork? No.
2: No, it's like that, though. It's not bacon, it's not pork,
1: it's sausage? No.
2: No, what do you have at like Easter?
1: Oh, ham. That's it.
2: And then last but not least, Winnie the Pooh's timid pig friend.

0: pig. Oh, Piglet, I think we're going to get some money.
1: It's Piglet, right?
2: Yes, it is. If you need him to do any famous pig voices, he is your man.
1: The pig voice.
2: He's available for birthday parties. Oh. He is available for anniversary parties and weddings.
0: Oh, I love some honey.

0: Oh, I love some honey.
1: Oh, no, you're doing poo. You're not doing Piglet.
2: Does Piglet talk?
1: Yeah.
2: Okay, all right. Yeah, I knew Eeyore talked about it.
1: He was very timid. I don't know. His voice is in my head, but he was very like...
2: Yeah, he had to be because he's slow. He's Piglet.
1: Yeah.
2: There you go. Yeah, thanks for that. That was good.
1: You're welcome.
2: Speechless over there.
1: You did so good. All right.
2: We got to get serious. 10 in a row, commercial free, coming up for your work day. Happy Friday. AJ's out. I'm back, Adam West in the studio. Hello. Hello. So, feel free to text us here. Me on the Grease Monkey Hotline. So, anyway, 10 in a row coming up. One last look at traffic, then she's off for the weekend. Casper Mechanical Heating and Air Conditioning Time Saver Traffic Center. Libby, have a great weekend, girl.
3: Thanks, Adam. Definitely on the ease off side of the morning ride for now. And it was already a little bit lighter than usual anyway. I have been associating that with Freedom 250 Grand Prix events. We've got a lot of closures already around the Capital area and with a lot more visitors in town. Folks may be thinking, yeah, I'm not going to do that. So this delay on 95 northbound in Stafford has eased. I don't see you tied up at all toward Aquia or Garrisonville. You do jam up still just trying to get over the Occoquan. By the time you're up to Gordon, you're good. Your southbound 95 delay's not

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best music. Adam West and for Jeremy on the Jeremy Gray Show. Happy Friday weekend right ahead. It's going to be a gorgeous day today. Get out and enjoy it. It's Justin Timberlake on the beat.

live. All of today's best music. It's called Baby Doll. That's Dominic Fike. Adam, in for Jeremy on your Friday morning. Hey, you looking for something fun to do this weekend? You know, you can be the person talking around the old water cooler Monday morning, said we did this, we did that. You're like, what? 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A big thank you to Green Eye Vines for representing the B101.5 community calendar. And I'll see you at one of those events this weekend. All right, let's meet up. Let's do it. Weather Channel forecast. It's going to be an absolutely gorgeous day. Not so much for the weekend. I'll let them tell you all about it. We'll check in with them next.

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5. Today's best music. Good morning. I'm Kristen Nash. Hello. Good day so far? Absolutely. It's Friday. Of course it's good. We're B101.5.

music. Well, the bug won. A couple days ago, I was attacked by a bug on my back porch on my face near my eye. And it didn't sting or bite or anything, but it touched me. 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Today, it's even worse.

0: live. 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
16: With sunshine today, the light breeze out of the north, the high will get close to 85. Clouds will increase tonight. There will be showers and thunderstorms developing with a low of 67. From the nkflorist.com Weather Center, I'm Jeff Maher from the Weather Channel. Meanwhile.

0: 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I know. 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

0: 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What a fun song. It's not fun. It's just interesting. Sometimes these songwriters put things to light that you think, but you'd never say out loud. I think that's one of them. My body isn't ready. Somber. Okay. I don't know if we can handle this. More than a decade after their hit biker drama concluded, the cast of Sons of Anarchy are getting together again for a limited series ordered by FX and Hulu. It's going to be called The Legends. It's a meta thriller, and it stars all the stars, like Charlie and Katie and Ron Perlman, and I mean, all of them, they're in it. They are not reprising their original roles, but they're going to portray fictional versions of themselves, kind of like the cult classic Galaxy Quest. Does any of that make sense? No, I can't even stand it. I can't wait to hear more. But you can find out more online right now. It's in our entertainment news at B1015.com.
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1: Sunshine today, the light breeze out of the north, the high will get close to 85. Clouds will increase tonight. There will be showers and thunderstorms developing with a low of 67. From the nkflorist.com Weather Center, I'm Jeff Maher from the Weather Channel.

music. That's Bruno Mars. Sunday night, you can count down the top 40 songs with Rick Dees. You know, Tony B told me as he was walking in yesterday, and I was talking about Rick Dees towards the end of the shift yesterday, and he said, you know, my very first job in radio in L.A. was working for Rick Dees. I was like, what? Yeah, he was like a remixer for him, like helped him do some of the DJ shakedown stuff. I was like, that's pretty cool. Yeah, and look at all these years later. Rick Dees still counting them down Sunday nights right here on B101.5.

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0: 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That song stops like that. You know that Teddy Swims uses a teleprompter when he's on stage? He says he feels no shame about it whatsoever, but he does not want to forget a lyric. So when he's in concert or when he's on stage, he's got his teleprompter there that has the lyrics to his songs. Brilliant. Better than lip syncing, right? 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

0: 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Also, Harry Styles in concert, Olivia Rodrigo in concert. 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Tony B, he's coming up next. Have a fantastic afternoon. I'll catch you right here tomorrow on B101.5.
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1: We made it, baby. It is Friday. And we are less than 2 hours away from the official start of the weekend. Today is World Entrepreneurs Day, National Spumoni Day, National Senior Citizens Day, National Fantasy Football Day, and National Sweet Tea Day. I got Survey Says coming up in a few minutes. Today's winner gets a free book from Fred Books. Then just after four, it's Tony's Trivia for a chance to win a beautiful bouquet from Flowers by Val. And of course at five, it's the Cartoons Friday Edition. Let's get the party started with Vance Joy. Here's Riptide on B101.5.

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1: It is time for Survey Says on this Friday.
2: And if you don't know, now you know.
1: First correct answer wins a free book from Fred Books. 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Today's question has thrown me for a loop. It is a wild question. Yeah, here we go. Let's just do it. All right, let's just get into it. Let's just do it.

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1: Oh, my goodness. All right, here we go. A new phone is the top gift people want to forgive a cheating partner. I'm going to say that again. A new phone is the top gift people want to forgive a cheating partner. What's the second most wanted gift? Let me say the whole thing one more time. A new phone is the top gift people want to forgive a cheating partner. What's the second most wanted gift? A new phone? Really? Anyway, hit me on the Grease Monkey hotlines, 540-899-1015 or 800-685-1015. A new phone, huh? Think of so many other things I would want before a new phone. But anyway, that's just me. Time to check in with JR for the first time this afternoon. He is in the B101.5 Time Saver Traffic Center.
2: Good afternoon, Tony. We made it. It's Friday. We are looking pretty good on our roadways. 395, 95, and the Beltway all looking pretty good at this time. Some spotty slowdowns on 66 from the Beltway to Centerville. And on the inbound Dulles Tollway, there's a motorcycle caravan. It's escorted. It's eventually going to get on 66. Then on to 110 down to Crystal City. Also in the district, a lot of slowdowns due to the IndyCar race this weekend. Additional closures have been added. Around town, early slowing at Southern Gateway. Also one in Warrenton. The usual town center to Salem Church. And William de Lafayette on Blue Gray Parkway, plus one at South Point. Early slowing also at the Fork. I'm J.R. Russ in the B101.5 Time Saver Traffic Center.
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0: forgive a cheating partner. What's the second most wanted gift?
1: Hi, is the answer jewelry?
0: It is not jewelry.
1: Oh.
0: But let me ask you this. Would that be the top thing you would want if you found out you have a cheating partner, a new phone?
1: Therapy.
0: There you go. That's one of many things I could think of before a new phone.
1: Agreed.
0: Thank you, dear. Have a great weekend.
1: Thank you. 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
1: Today's survey says, question, a new phone is the top gift people want to forgive a cheating partner. What's the second most wanted gift?
2: Is it a vacation?
1: There you go, sir. You are correct. A vacation. A long vacation. My big question is it a vacation by yourself or with the cheater? 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

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Theater managers say filming is not allowed, and if you wear the glasses, you'll be asked to remove them or leave the theater. Uh-oh. Movie companies don't want people bootlegging films. Some bars are also banning the glasses.

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1: So the unstable weather staying well to our south, down towards the North Carolina border. That's where most of the storms are hanging out tonight. We could see a stray shower up from the southwest tonight, 68. Widely scattered thundershowers Saturday, 80 degrees. And then sunshine Sunday, 87.
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0: 5 is today's best music. I am Tony B, and we got another edition of Tony's Trivia coming up just after 4. First correct answer wins a $60 gift certificate for a beautiful bouquet from Flowers by Val. Today's question has to do with British royalty. British royalty, I say. Now let's check in with JR and the B101.5 Time Saver Traffic Center. I know that's terrible. I'm sorry.
1: Tony, still status quo around town. Very busy on Warrington Road from 95 out to Celebrate Virginia. 1 and Warrington all directions. And getting solid now from Harrison all the way to 95 on Plank Road. And then again, both directions at Lafayette Boulevard on Blue Gray Parkway. Continued slow 1 and South Point Parkway. And slow on 301 at Port Royal. On the highways, no major issues. 395, 95, 66. Even the Beltway, although we do have that slowdown of the motorcycle. Caravan. Instead of 66, it looks like they're heading around down the GW Parkway, then down to 110 in Crystal City. But that is affecting the inner loop of the Beltway from the Dulles Toll Road up. I'm JR Russ in the B101.5 Time Saver Traffic Center.

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1: All right, time for another edition of Tony's Trivia. First correct answer wins a $60 gift certificate for a beautiful bouquet from Flowers by Val. Here is today's Tony's Trivia question. Known for a striking revenge dress outside London's Serpentine Gallery, which British royal became a global style icon in the 1990s? Let's do it again. Known for a striking revenge dress outside London's Serpentine Gallery, which British royal became a global style icon in the 1990s? Think you know, hit me on the Grease Monkey hotlines, 540-899-1015 or 800-685-1015. 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He is in the B101.5 Time Saver Traffic Center.
2: Tony, for anyone wanting to get a head start getting over to the Eastern Shore and the ocean, if you're already on the Beltway, there's a big crash at 50. It's the John Hanson Highway. A good move would be to get off the Beltway at Central Avenue to 301. If you haven't left already, it'll probably be cleared by the time you get there, but 301 might be your better choice anyway. Otherwise, the Beltway's looking good, as are the highways, 395, 95, 66. All Friday volume, below speed limit, about an hour and 10 minutes getting from the Beltway to Plank Road. Express lanes near 50, northbound near an hour, just over a half hour Beltway to Manassas on 66, inbound 23. Locally, we've improved a little on Plank Road. Now the usual volume from 95 to Salem Church. The rest of Plank is spotty. 3 is very heavy at Lafayette Boulevard. The usual Cosner's Corner to Lee's Hill on 1 and at Falmouth. Warrenton is slow there too, plus from 95 out to Celebrate Virginia. No local incidents that we're aware of, and I'm J.R. Russ in the B101.5 Time Saver Traffic Center.
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1: Today's Tony's trivia question up for grabs, a $60 gift certificate for a beautiful bouquet from Flowers by Val. Here's the question again. Known for a striking revenge dress outside London's Serpentine Gallery, which British royal became a global style icon in the 1990s?
2: Yes. 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
1: Hope you're doing well on this Friday. I am Tony B. Let's check the numbers real quick. 17 days left until Labor Day, 71 days until Halloween, 97 days until Thanksgiving, and 126 days until Christmas. Oh, it's a little premature. Sorry, jumped the gun on that one. Let's check in with JR now in the B101.5 Time Saver Traffic Center.
2: Getting a little busier around the Berg, Tony, on Plank Road. The usual volume from 95 to Salem Church. Congested out to Harrison Road and Blue Gray Parkway, slow at Lafayette. Cosner's Corner to Lee's Hill on 1 and at Falmouth. Warrenton slow from 95 almost out to the University.

0: on the highways, looking pretty good. 95, 395. And the Beltway, all no major issues. A lot of volume in spots. The biggest problem is the Beltway in Maryland. That's crashes at 50 and at the BW Parkway. So that's affecting traffic trying to get over to 50 and head out to the shore and up to Baltimore. And 66 looks okay to Manassas and beyond. However, around Marshall, there's an accident at Virginia 55, and that's got some slowdowns in that area. I'm J.R. Russ in the B101.5 Time Saver Traffic Center.
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4: forecast. Most of the unstable weather staying well to our south, down towards the North Carolina border. That's where most of the storms are hanging out tonight. We could see a stray shower up from the southwest tonight, 68. Widely scattered thundershowers Saturday, 80 degrees. And then sunshine Sunday, 87. From the NKFloors.com Weather Center, I'm meteorologist Scott Lauriemore at the Weather Channel.

101.5 Today's Best Music, and Ariana Grande tells Jessica Bosk that New York City is her favorite city in the world. She says, quote, "I love the energy. Everyone's honest, you know. Whatever it is, it's honest. It's authentic. It loves to be itself. And I love it. I love walking around. I love a city that's a walk-around city." Here's Ariana now on B101.5.

0: today's best music. We are just minutes away from the 5 o'clock cartoons, which means we're just minutes away from the official start of the weekend. 5 o'clock cartoons are driven by Safford, Chrysler, Dodge, Jeep, and Ram at 4 My Fork in Fredericksburg. I invite you to text in a request for the cartoons on the Grease Monkey Hotlines, 540-899-1015 or 800-685-1015. Let's make it a good one because it is Friday. Now let's check in with JR so we can help you get home on this Friday. He is in the B101.5 Time Saver Traffic Center.
1: Tony, as we check around the burg, we still see pretty much the same. It's the usual Friday volume. Good news is no accidents of which we're aware. Very solid, though, on 3, pretty much from Harrison Crossing all the way across 95 over to 1 and continuing to Bellman Road. Starting to slow on Dixon Park to Fairgrounds, Warrenton, and 1 at Falmouth, plus Warrenton from 95 to Celebrate Virginia. We've got a reported crash on the inner loop of the Beltway just after 95 at Springfield, and another on 29 at Merrifield just outside the Beltway. They're still working the crash westbound 66 out by Marshall, very congested at 17 and 55, and we're still working those crashes on the 1 o'clock part of the Beltway in Maryland around the BW Parkway and Route 50, so that could affect you if you're heading toward the Eastern Shore or north toward Baltimore. I'm J.R. Russ in the B101.5 Time Saver Traffic Center.

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1: Yes, it is. It is finally officially the weekend. Yes, sir. Thank you for tuning in. This is 5 o'clock cartoons driven by Safford, Chrysler, Dodge, Jeep, and Ram at 4 miles.

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1: Yes, it is. Special Friday edition. So excited. The weekend is finally here. 5 o'clock cartoons are driven by Safford, Chrysler, Dodge, Jeep, and Ram at 4 Mile Fork in Fredericksburg. Keep those requests coming on the Grease Monkey hotlines, 540-899-1015. Or 800-685-1015. See what's happening on the roads this Friday afternoon. Here is JR in the B101.5 Time Saver Traffic Center.
2: Tony, we are very busy on the highways. A lot of pass-through traffic for a summer weekend. Fortunately, no accidents so far. Just volume at about an hour and 20 minutes getting from the Beltway to Plank Road. Express lanes at 51, northbound at 71, and 35 out to Manassas on 66, heading back to the Beltway. 27. We still have our accidents on the outer loop of the Beltway in Maryland at Route 50 affecting folks heading for the shore. And locally, so far so good as far as accidents go. Congested through the construction at Southern Gateway out to Celebrate Virginia. One in Warrenton, busy in all directions. Very slow now on Dixon from downtown to the fairgrounds. And solid between Chancellor Elementary and 95 on 3. And from before Dixon all the way over to William, both directions. We're also congested the usual, Osner's Corner to the Fork. I'm J.R. Russ in the B101.5 Time Saver Traffic Center.
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2: Tony, we're still very busy. Friday volume on the highways. 95 South Beltway to Plank Road at 1:20. Express lanes at 50. Northbound at 70. And 35 out to Manassas on 66. Heading back to the Beltway, 27. Heading for the shore, we still have an accident at Route 50 on the outer loop. That's slowing things down back to Central. And locally, continuing heavy on Warrenton Road from 95 to Celebrate Virginia. One in Warrenton, busy in all directions. Dixon from 3 to Lansdowne, and solid between Chancellor Elementary and 95 on 3, both directions at Lafayette Boulevard and at South Point on 1. I'm J.R. Russ in the B101.5 Time Saver Traffic Center.
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10: Most of the unstable weather staying well to our south, down towards the North Carolina border. That's where most of the storms are hanging out tonight. We could see a stray shower up from the southwest tonight, 68. Widely scattered thundershowers Saturday, 80 degrees. And then sunshine Sunday, 87. From the NKFloors.com Weather Center, I'm meteorologist Scott Lauriemore at the Weather Channel.

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1: Yes, sir. Wrapping up the cartoons on this Friday. Thank you so much, Safford, Chrysler, Dodge, Jeep, and Ram at 4 Mile Fork in Fredericksburg. And as always, thank you guys so much for the awesome request. We'll do it again on Monday, straight up 5 o'clock, 5 o'clock cartoons. All right, I know you're trying to get home. 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
2: Tony, the highways are still doing pretty good. 95 doing pretty good. Just a lot of weekend volume. Still about an hour and 15 Beltway to Plank Road. Express lanes at 50 northbound at an hour and 10. Out to Manassas, it's 35 on 66. There's a crash westbound 66 just before Fairfax at 123. In town, no incidents of note. Very slow on 1 getting from the high school up to Falmouth and Warrington Road approaching 1. Warrington also very congested between Brea and 95. Plank Road jammed up between 95 and Salem Church. Then spotty getting out toward the crossing both directions. Both directions also congested at Lafayette Boulevard on Blue Gray Parkway. 17, Park to Fairgrounds. Congested on Courthouse at Smith Station as well and Courthouse at Levels. And in Maryland, one crash reported on 301 just north of the fork at Waldorf. I'm J.R. Russ in the B101.5 Time Saver Traffic Center.

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B101.5, today's best music, and I found this interesting about Teddy. He tells Yahoo that he uses a teleprompter on stage so he doesn't forget his lyrics. 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If I could see the first lyric, then I know the rest of it.

0: 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I am Tony B. Today is World Entrepreneurs Day, National Spumoni Day, National Senior Citizens Day, National Fantasy Football Draft Day, National Sweet Tea Day, and World Fashion Day. 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
0: 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He is in the B101.5 Time Saver Traffic Center.
2: Tony, your updated travel times on 95 from the Beltway down to Plank Road at 1 hour and 10. Express lanes at 49. Northbound still about 1 hour and 10. Up to Manassas, it's 35 on 66. An accident on the shoulder at 123 is cleared or just about. In town, Plank Road, very busy between 95 and Harrison Crossing. Blue Gray Parkway also both directions at Lafayette. Dixon Park to Fairgrounds. The usual one and Warrenton from the high school north. Warrenton busy there. And from 95 out past Celebrate Virginia. Slow one at South Point. Also Courthouse at Levels and the Fork. A crash in Maryland, still being worked on 301 South, just north of Waldorf. And we've got another one near Bryantown on 5. I'm J.R. Rust in the B101.5 Time Saver Traffic Center.
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Today's best music. I am Tony B. It is Friday, and I'm wondering, do you got big plans for the weekend? What are you doing? Something fun? Me? I'm working a wedding tomorrow. Pretty excited about that.

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1: Got a nice Friday evening going on right now. Looks like rain tomorrow. Sunday looks pretty good. Check your forecast here in just a few minutes. I know you're trying to get home so you can get your weekend started. See if we can help you out. Here is JR in the B101.5 Time Saver Traffic Center.
2: Tony, as we check around the highways, we're still pretty fortunate that we haven't had a major incident. There is one accident reported southbound near the Dale City truck scales. It is on the left side, so that could cause us some problems. Right now, we're still holding at just over an hour southbound Beltway to Plank Road. Express lane's about 45. Northbound is under an hour now. And improving on 66, getting down near a half hour from the Beltway to Manassas, inbound at 25. A reminder that the IndyCar race is this weekend, so if you're going into the district, watch for a number of closures, especially on Independence, Constitution, and around VOA on 3rd Southeast, where I once worked when they had VOA Europe. Our crashes in Maryland have cleared, and we're starting to improve a little bit. Now just slow across the Falmouth Bridge, Warrenton at Southern Gateway. Plank Road, the busiest from 95, still out to Old Plank. A little bit of slowing on Blue Gray Parkway at Lafayette, and the usual congestion on Route 1 at South Point. I'm J.R. Russ in the B101.5 Time Saver Traffic Center.
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10: Weather Channel forecast.
11: Most of the unstable weather staying well to our south, down towards the North Carolina border. That's where most of the storms are hanging out tonight. We could see a stray shower up from the southwest tonight, 68. Widely scattered thundershowers Saturday, 80 degrees, and then sunshine Sunday, 87. From the NKFloors.com Weather Center, I'm meteorologist Scott Laurie Moore at the Weather Channel.
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Great song from Jelly Roll here on B101.5, today's best music. I am Tony B. Let's do a rewind real quick, going back to 1997. It's the Backstreet Boys here on B101.5.

0: Today's best music. I am Tony B. Time for me to get up out of here. Thank you so much for letting me be just a little part of your Friday. Hope you have a great weekend. Bill Carroll is up next, taking you through the nighttime. Before I get out of here, let's check the roads one more time. Here is JR in the B101.5 Time Saver Traffic Center.
1: Tony, our last ride of the day, an improving one, getting down under an hour southbound 95 from the Beltway to Plank Road. Express lanes getting near 40 now and under 50 going north. Still a lot of pass-through volume there. Fortunately, no incidents that we're aware of. And around the Berg, just the usual Friday night action at the shopping and restaurant areas, Town Center and Central Park, South Point and Southern Gateway. So be sure to use some caution in those areas and have a good and safe weekend. I'm J.R. Russ in the B101.5 Time Saver Traffic Center.
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4: Weather Channel forecast.
5: Thunderstorms rumbling around the Saturday forecast, and temps overnight down to 68 degrees. Scattered storms possible Saturday, 80 degrees. And then lower humidity to look forward to Sunday, mostly sunny, 87. From the NKFloors.com Weather Center, I'm meteorologist Scott Lauriamore at the Weather Channel.

0: 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We're playing all of today's best music on this Friday. 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